0: Donald Trump was in sight at the time. It comes as the US president says a peace deal has largely been negotiated, while officials in Iran confirmed an interim agreement is close to being finalised. Anthony Albanese became emotional when defending his housing tax reforms at a Labor conference in Melbourne last night.
1: As a Labor Prime Minister, I refuse to stand back and say we know it's a broken system. We know it's locking the entire generation of the Australians out of the housing market. But if there's only something we could do, we're doing something and it's the right thing to do.
0: Australia's spy agency reportedly wasn't told about the alleged Bondi terror attack gunman's overseas travel in the lead up to the December attack. And at least 82 people have died following a gas explosion at a coal mine in China. It's the country's worst mining disaster in 17 years.
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0: 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A shower or two, 19 tomorrow. Tuesday, showers increasing 19. A possible shower, 19 again Wednesday. Keep it locked all weekend for the next code word to win your share of $100,000 with the Fox's 100K payday.
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0: 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Melbourne.
2: Oh, how good is Fever Dream? Thank you, Mr. Alex Warren. All right, hello and welcome to the 100K payday. This is where we give you your share of $100,000. All you got to do is listen out for the code words that we are dropping across the day. Then, when you hear them, you've got 15 minutes to chuck them in the listener app. That's it. Megan, how is that 15 minutes, by the way? 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
6: 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Power works through Northcote, Victoria Road, closed just north of Darabin Road. 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
8: Where Fee lives to get here, it's about two turns.
9: One stage you said, how far away are you? And I said 11 minutes. And then the next time I looked, I was 28 minutes away. I went, how did that add on?
8: 28 minutes away. She goes, I might not make the show. And then I'm going to pass the baton to Leon.
10: She goes, Leon, I don't know where I am.
11: I'm like, well, check the Google Maps. Like, you've got the address in. She's turning into Dermot Road. And I'm like, now, as soon as you turn, you're going to turn left into this driveway, okay? She turns and then goes, oh, I missed it. Then she turns around. She's driving up the other side of the road. Just here.
9: Allegedly.
0: Fifi, Fev and Nick. 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

0: R&B Friday. Well, because we couldn't get enough of it, that is an R&B 3 for Sunday morning on your number one hit music station. Three R&B tracks back to back to back. Hope you're having a good morning. All right, make sure you keep us on for non-stop music like this. Somba's Home Wrecker. You're going to hear this coming up next. And we are like 5 minutes away from dropping another code word for our 100K payday. 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
22: Hey there, I'm Brett Thomas. The White House lockdown has been lifted amid reports of gunfire in the US Capitol this morning. Reporters told to sprint into the press room nearby. A suspect has been taken to hospital. The gunfire could be heard as an ABC reporter delivered a live cross.
23: Only for the two sides to remain far apart.
22: It's believed Donald Trump was inside at the time. There are no reports of any injuries. It comes as the US president says an agreement with Iran has been largely negotiated and the final aspects and details are currently being discussed, with the Strait of Hormuz to be opened as part of that deal. Police fatally shot a man during a domestic violence call-out overnight. He allegedly made threats toward officers while holding a firearm at a house north of Brisbane. And the Enhanced Games is starting in Las Vegas. It allows athletes to compete while using steroids, peptides and hormones. Former Aussie Olympic swimmer James Magnusson is one of them.
24: I believe this is the future of sport in many ways.
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22: Checking your Foxcast, showers a top of 18 in Melbourne today. A shower or two, 19 tomorrow. Tuesday, showers increasing 19. A possible shower, 19 again Wednesday. Keep it locked all weekend for the next code word to win your share of $100,000 with the Foxes' 100K payday.
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0: $100,000. Yep, hello. Sunday morning. Welcome to the 100K payday. We are trying to give away $100,000 over the course of 10 weeks. That is a new $10,000 winner every single week, like Sarah on Friday.
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2: I am obsessed with that Like a Prayer song. 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
2: Do you have a minivan or something? 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
3: My partner's got a Land Cruiser and I've got a Palisade. Oh,
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0: having a good Sunday as we approach midday, almost afternoon. What's for lunch? Are we heading out to grab something to eat, or maybe you're heading off to the movies? There's a lot of good movies out at the moment. There's like the new Star Wars film, Devil Wears Prada. What else? I don't know. My brain's not working. It's Sunday. I've done enough thinking for the day. Hey, you know, actually, I do have to do a little bit more thinking because I've got to hit play on. Remember this chick, Gracie Abrams? She's back with a brand new song, Hit the Wall. Take a listen to this. Such a cool track. She's got such a good voice. This is going to play in the next 15 minutes. And coming up straight after the midday news, another code word for our 100K payday. I suggest you stick around for that.
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28: Hey there, I'm Brett Thomas. Reports out of the US, a suspect who fired shots outside the White House has died. The man fired at officers at a security checkpoint before they returned fire. He later died in hospital. Donald Trump was inside the building at the time. It came hours after the US president claimed a peace deal with Iran is close and negotiations are in their final stages. An emotional Anthony Albanese is again on the defensive, speaking at a Labor conference overnight, responding to criticism of his housing tax reform.
29: Our reforms are about backing aspiration for all, bringing the great Australian dream of home ownership back in reach for a new generation.
28: The alleged Bondi Beach terror attack gunman moved through known terror hotspots without ASIO or New South Wales Police being notified. That's according to an investigation by News Corp and is likely to come under scrutiny by the Royal Commission, which continues tomorrow. And at least 82 people have died following a gas explosion at a coal mine in China. Front. Checking your Foxcast, showers a top of 18 in Melbourne today, a shower or two 19 tomorrow, Tuesday showers increasing 19, a possible shower 19 again Wednesday. 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
0: Oh, hello, happy Sunday. We are going to start your afternoon with some Turn the Lights Off. 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
5: Where Fee lives to get here, it's about two turns.
6: One stage you said, how far away are you? And I said 11 minutes. And then the next time I looked, I was 28 minutes away. I went, how did that add on?
5: 28 minutes away. She goes, I might not make the show. And then I'm going to pass the baton to Leon. She goes, Leon, I don't know where I am. Well, I'm like, well, check the Google Maps. Like, you've got the address in. She's turning into Dermot Road. And I'm like, now, as soon as you turn, you're going to turn left into this driveway, okay? She turns and then goes, oh, I missed it. Then she turns around. She's driving up the other
7: side of the road.
5: Just here.
6: Allegedly.
0: Fifi, Fev, and Nick. The Fox. Because it's now free to sell your thing.
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0: B-Bar this afternoon on your number one hit music station. His wife has just signed on to model for Victoria's Secret's new Summer It Girl campaign. So if you're doing a bit of online shopping this afternoon, you might see her floating around inspiring you to get some new sports bras or something. All right, let's continue the non-stop music. This from Teddy Swims on the air next. And we are like 5 minutes away from dropping another code word for our 100K payday. 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
27: Hey there, I'm Brett Thomas. Secret Service in the US have confirmed a man pulled a weapon from his bag and started firing near the White House this morning. Officers returned fire. The suspect later died in hospital, while a bystander was also struck by gunfire. Donald Trump was inside at the time. It came an hour after the president revealed an agreement with Iran to end the war and open the Strait of Hormuz has been largely negotiated. Police shot dead a man during a domestic violence incident in Brisbane's north overnight. The 48-year-old was armed with a long-armed rifle and he advanced toward officers as they tried to talk to another family member. Kerry Johnson from Queensland Police says investigations are ongoing.
28: Other than it's alarming that we've had to do what we've done, there is nothing at this stage that causes me concerns about our police actions.
27: And police in the UK are investigating fresh allegations against Andrew Mountbatten Windsor. He's accused of behaving inappropriately toward a woman at Royal Ascot races more than 20 years ago. Apply. Checking your Foxcast, showers a top of 18 in Melbourne today. A shower or two, 19 tomorrow. Tuesday, showers increasing 19. A possible shower, 19 again Wednesday. Keep it locked all weekend for the next code word to win your share of $100,000 with the Fox's 100K payday.
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32: 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Are you ready for one right now? You're going to be popping the champagne when you win this cash. So the code word is champagne. That's right. We've just dropped another code word right now. The code word is champagne. 15 minutes to enter it. Good luck and get ready to enjoy that 100K payday life here on your number one hit music station.

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2: Thank you, Carly Rae. 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And welcome to our 100K payday. 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
5: Where Fee lives to get here, it's about two turns.
6: One stage you said, how far away are you? And I said 11 minutes. And then the next time I looked, I was 28 minutes away. I went, how did that add on?
5: 28 minutes away. She goes, I might not make the show. And then I'm going to pass the baton to Leon.
7: She goes, Leon, I don't know where I am. Well, I'm like, well, check the Google Maps. Like, you've got the address in. She's turning into Dermot Road. And I'm like, now, as soon as you turn, you're going to turn left into this driveway, okay? She turns and then goes, oh, I missed it. Then she turns around. She's driving up the other side of the road. Just here.
6: Allegedly.
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23: Hey there, I'm Stephen Zoyce. Secret Service have confirmed officers shot and killed a suspect who opened fire near the White House. The 21-year-old pulled a weapon near a security checkpoint and started firing before he was shot and died in hospital. A bystander was also shot, the drama captured in the background during a reporter's live cross on CBS.
24: But his grip on Republican support on Capitol Hill
3: is weakening.
23: Donald Trump was inside at the time. Police have shot dead a man during a DV incident overnight in Brisbane's north. Kerry Johnson from Queensland Police revealing what unfolded.
4: They were confronted by a 48-year-old man who was armed with a weapon. He advanced towards police. They did a verbal commands and then did a tactical withdrawal from the situation. The male kept advancing. Police officers that were present shot their service pistols.
23: And a man has died following a shark attack in far north Queensland. Emergency crews were called to Hull Heads, 160k south of Cairns, yesterday afternoon after reports a 39-year-old had been attacked at a nearby reef site.
14: Unlock a Volkswagen deal this end of financial year, like the MY25 Tyron Life from $49,990 drive away. 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
23: Checking your Foxcast, scattered showers across Melbourne were heading for 11 overnight. A shower or two tomorrow were set to reach 18. 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
2: Oh, I'm obsessed with that new Ed Sheeran song, Sunday Afternoon, and welcome to the 100K Payday. 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That is one new $10,000 winner every single week. And Sonia, it could be you. Congratulations.
3: Awesome. 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Thank you.
2: Imagine that. 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
2: 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Another code word. Drop in, in like just over 20 minutes. We're going to do it at 4 o'clock. Do not go anywhere. 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
2: 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We are giving away $100,000 over 10 weeks. 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
2: Oh, well, hopefully the winners are announced on Fridays. 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Every Friday we are giving away $10,000. 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It's dropping at 5 o'clock. Once you get that code word, you chuck it in the listener app and then that's it. You're in the draw. Keep an ear out for that code word. As I said, it's dropping at 5 right here on your 100K payday station.
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6: Where Fee lives to get here, it's about 2 turns.
7: One stage you said, how far away are you? And I said 11 minutes. And then the next time I looked, I was 28 minutes away. I went, how did that add on?
6: 28 minutes away. She goes, I might not make the show. And then I'm going to pass the baton to Leon.
8: She goes, Leon, I don't know where I am. Well, I'm like, well, check the Google Maps. Like, you've got the address in. She's turning into Dermot Road. And I'm like, now, as soon as you turn, you're going to turn left into this driveway, okay? She turns and then goes, oh, I missed it. Then she turns around. She's driving up the other
6: side of the road.
8: Just here.
7: Allegedly.
0: Fifi, Fev and Nick. 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

0: Bieber this afternoon. His wife is now modelling for Victoria's Secret's Summer It Girl campaign. The campaign just launched. Hayley showing off like sports bras and all that sort of stuff. If you're doing some online shopping, there you go. Hayley might inspire you to make a couple of purchases. All right, non-stop music continues next. This from Somba, Homewrecker, on the air in minutes. And coming up in less than five, we drop another code word for our 100K payday. 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
5: Hey there, I'm Stephen Joyce. Secret Service have confirmed officers shot and killed a suspect who opened fire near the White House. The 21-year-old pulled a weapon near a security checkpoint and started firing before he was shot and died in hospital. A bystander was also shot. The drama captured in the background during a reporter's live cross on CBS.
7: But his grip on Republican support on Capitol Hill is weakening.
5: Donald Trump was inside at the time. Police have shot dead a man during a DV incident overnight in Brisbane's north. Kerry Johnson from Queensland Police revealing what unfolded.
20: They were confronted by a 48-year-old man who was armed with a weapon. He advanced towards police. They did a verbal commands and then did a tactical withdrawal from the situation. The male kept advancing. Police officers that were present shot their service pistols.
5: And a man has died following a shark attack in far north Queensland. Emergency crews were called to Hull Heads, 160k south of Cairns yesterday afternoon, after reports a 39-year-old had been attacked at a nearby reef site.
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5: Checking your Foxcast, scattered showers across Melbourne were heading for 11 overnight. A shower or two tomorrow were set to reach 18. 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

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If things go wrong, it's just incidental. 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Yeah, you wanna ride in six, you wanna dine in the six. 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And I'm

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2: 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Elizabeth, you have done exactly that, so congratulations. You are in the draw, and if you want to get yourself in the draw, plenty more opportunities. Make sure you are listening tomorrow morning from 6. That is when we play the 100K payday all over again. Do not go anywhere, though. The Pulse with Shawnee B starting in less than 20 minutes. Aussie dude, Oliver Cronin on the show tonight with his brand new single. Keep it locked right here on your 100K payday station.
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0: it's a bop, if it's a banger, if it's on the pulse, we play it. 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

0: For your Sunday night, you are on The Pulse with Shawnee B. Yeah, don't forget, you can slide into the old DMs, The Pulse AU, if you want to request something, or you can do it the old way, 131060 on the phones. Now, Elise, you are after Kato and John's Turn the Lights Off. Of course, blew up last year because of John Hamm and the Apple Music show, Friends and Neighbours, which is so good, by the way. We love a TikTok song.
1: I know, it's really good because I hear them on TikTok and then a few months later I actually know the words on the radio.
0: Absolutely. I'm going to play that for you in the next 10. And in the DMs, we have Emily. She's after some Taylor Swift, Elizabeth Taylor. We'll do that plus brand new Olivia Rodrigo right after this on The Pulse.
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0: 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Nene Chicken just got a whole lot louder with their brand new flavour, Hot Crunch. 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

If you haven't seen the new Kylie Minogue doco yet, do yourself a favour, set aside some time. It is on Netflix. Going to play some classic Kylie right after this. Keita Alexander and Christopher. It's called Tell My Friends for the Nonstop Music All Weekend.

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0: It's called Fifi Fevenick's Happy Hour, and we take that pretty seriously. 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
2: My beautiful 13-year-old daughter went to the shops with her friends on the weekend, and it was one of those, the girls are just going to walk around and on their own, and I found reasons to stay at the shopping centre and walk around on my own and just check in every now and then to just see that she was okay. And then she went to see a movie and I was at the cinema door as they left.
3: But I understand the drop off and the pickup. It's the waiting in the middle.
2: Yeah. I had shopping to do.
4: Did you?
2: Yeah, I wanted a boba tea. There were lots of things I wanted to do on Sunday afternoon.
3: Yeah. Wow.
4: Yeah.
2: But anyway, I
4: What level are you on? Oh, I'm on the same one.
2: Well, there was a bit. There was a little bit. Just want to say, you know, I think it is responsible parenting. Lorraine.
5: Fifi Fevenick.
2: Lorraine, where do you stand on overprotective parenting?
5: So with you, Fee.
2: Of course
5: so
2: you are.
5: With you. I did the same thing. I've got two boys. And I used to do the same thing for my oldest son. So if he went to the movies, I'd be waiting around, I'd be messaging. But when he got into his 20s, he met some guys online gaming, as you do. So he started travelling to see them. I had him, I made him put Life 360 on his phone.
2: Yep.
5: And I would watch where he was. And also when he wouldn't go in the city, I would do the same thing. Because I'd be thinking, have they jumped him in, have they put him in the boot, have they dropped him off in the bush, has he been murdered? I will follow him everywhere, and he's 26 and I still do it.
2: Lorraine, I love that so much. And how good's Life 360? So I'll be sitting outside the school waiting to pick up my girls, and Trixie's got her phone in her bag, and I just watch Life 360 to see when she's leaving her locker room. Like,
5: yes.
2: Okay, yep,
5: and if they go the wrong way, you're like, yes. Why are you going over there?
2: Why is she going to that gate?
3: You're doing yourself.
4: No favours.
3: That means that you haven't trusted the things you've taught them, how to look after themselves and how to navigate through life. You haven't trusted the skills you've given them.
2: No, I absolutely do. I don't trust other people.
5: Exactly. And if you children don't know who they're with.
2: Exactly. Or what? Who is undesirables
5: around.
2: Everywhere, of, Nick. We live in Melbourne.
3: Yeah, of course. But one of the best things I went to recently, it was one of my son's friend's birthday parties. And on the invite, it was like, it's just a drop-off party. I'm like, whoa. I don't even think the car went to a complete stop. I was just hop out while it's moving shambles. An hour and a half.
4: Wham. And actually, I don't trust anything that I have taught my kids because if they'd listen to anything, they wouldn't even be at school. They'd be at the pokies.
2: Actually, to add to this, you're going to love it.
3: Gambling responsibly,
4: of course. Why are they the slaps?
2: I've just volunteered to go on a school excursion as one of the parent helpers.
4: Oh, that'd be so. Whatever kid is in your group will have the worst day.
2: Daisy said to me, Mummy, can I sit next to my friends, but I'll sit next to you on the way back. I'm like, excellent. Sit next to Mummy.
3: No, but she said the friends at the start.
2: I know.
3: You're not going to let that happen, though, are you?
2: No, she can.
4: She won't.
2: I'll just sit up the back and watch.
4: No, you'll be at the front.
2: No, yeah, you're
3: right.
2: Yeah,
3: you'll take over.
4: At the back.
2: Thank you for that, Lorraine. Mervet.
6: Hi, Fifi. Hi, Fev. Hi, Nick. How are you all?
4: G'day,
3: Mervet.
2: Good, Mervet. Tell us about your good parenting.
6: Well, Fifi, I went a step further from you. My daughter was also 13 at the time. It was her first outing with her friends out alone in the world. And I was worried about everyone else around her like you.
2: Yes.
6: And so I took my little son at the time with me and we were following her everywhere, like 20 metres back from where she was. And as she entered shops, we would sort of stand outside the shop. Then she enters another one, we follow. And then they went to TJ Fridays for lunch. I sat at a different table. And then they went to the movies. We sat a few rows back.
4: Oh, no.
6: And then the whole time she was turning around smiling, knowing her mum's there, her brother's there. And it was a good day.
2: Oh, I love that. So she knew.
4: You're giving her right. Fee's going to be in the movie next time.
6: No, it was.
3: Yeah, Phil be an usher.
6: It made me feel good. It made me feel like I can sort of see how she would interact with the world.
2: But
3: I don't know, Mervet, maybe you've got a martial arts background I'm not aware of, but when someone has a security detail, the reason for that is if something bad happens, security can step in and stop it. You'll just be added to the tally. What are you doing?
2: No.
3: What are you doing if something bad
4: mother's
3: happens?
4: Instinct.
2: Wait for you see a
6: I
2: mother when their
6: in.
2: Child's in danger.
6: I would be there with my martial arts. Yeah, yes.
2: Absolutely. I will destroy. Hi, Belinda.
7: How you going?
2: Good.
7: I agree with you, Fee, too. So 24 years ago, my parents took me nightclubbing for the first time. And then halfway through the night, me and my dad and all of my mates ended up, like, leaving my mum there with her friend. We went and did karaoke at another friend's place, and literally the security guard brought her and her friend home in the morning.
2: Your mum? Oh. So your mum ended up at the nightclub longer than you?
7: Yeah, she did.
4: That'd be me.
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2: Well done, Sarah.
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18: How good's a Friday evening? 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Ready to go out tonight, Fev?
19: Yeah, oh, hungry.
18: Are we still got the plans tonight with the pub and the beers and the footy?
19: On. Yeah. We are on like Donkey Kong.
18: Are you going to come with us?
20: Oh, come, absolutely. What pub are we going to?
18: Nick, what pub are we going to again?
19: It's called your choice, boys. Baby Kittens.
18: Oh, that is a great establishment in our beautiful country. Now, Fifi, Fev and Nick. We'll fine-tune our plans for tonight, Fev, during the next song. Up next, though, we've had a huge week, as you can hear, and we're going to sum it all up with the highs, the lows, and everything in between. If you are just tuning in for the first time this week, you've picked the perfect moment because we're going to sum up everything after this.
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1: Melbourne.
2: Across Australia for your Friday evening. Hope you had a beautiful day. In fact, you know what, Fifi, Feb and Nick? Hope you had a beautiful week, because we have.
3: We have. And we can relive it right now with the Fifi, Feb and Nick Bulletin.
2: Let's do it.
4: Good evening. I'm Alexandra Bryant, and this is the Fifi, Feb and Nick Bulletin. Our Delta Goodrum did the country proud as she represented Australia at Eurovision.
5: It's like a woke weird off.
6: There was some weird crap going on. Delta was just our princess. Every time they flashed to the Australians, we had class. I realised at the end of a boxy, I put on our WhatsApp, I will never get that 3 hours back. What a waste of time.
3: I don't know why you did it.
6: And like, you know what? And everyone listening in the car, so that's 3 hours and 6 minutes I've wasted.
3: Is there no sport on?
6: No, there wasn't.
3: Oh, so you really had no alternatives.
4: Local football was brought to life on the weekend as footy icon Brendan Favola joined the Ely Park Sharks, with broadcaster Fifi Box supporting them as a coach.
6: Now, Fee's come in and done her speech, and then our wonderful coach Ben comes back in.
7: Yep.
6: And then Fee come back in.
8: Find the fire!
9: Find the fire, light it with it, make it burn. It's a team game, let's make it happen.
3: Frozen theme,
6: yeah.
3: And Ben was going with the fire theme, and
6: yeah.
3: Just
6: don't worry about the fire. Gotta let it go.
3: Yeah, we just had two competing ideologies.
8: Stop, drop, and roll if there's a fire.
4: Katie Price is in the news this week due to mysterious circumstances. Her new husband went missing.
3: Multiple women have come out and said that he's a scammer.
6: He's a criminal mastermind.
3: He just fleeces women of their money.
6: Yeah.
3: She's back in the UK, booked in a TV appearance and turned up on her own.
6: Yeah.
3: And they went, "Where's your new husband?" And she said, "Oh, he got... look, he was at the airport. He called me and then..."
7: By the way, I love that you wanted to go with the accent and then immediately stop. Like, I felt the pull up.
6: Do it, Bogan.
7: Do it.
3: No, because she talks a lot like this.
4: As we head into the winter months, Australians are being urged to keep an eye on their power bills.
3: Breno in my ensuite, and I thought to myself, you know what, while we're ripping up this ensuite, I'm going to put in underfloor heating.
7: Are you a reptile?
3: I don't know.
7: I've just got to check, because I walk into the bathroom and it's a cold floor, and I let the rage consume me.
3: The tradies were tearing up the tiles and said,
10: "You've already got it.
7: You just haven't turned it on. Just where's the switch?"
3: It's on the wall. And they said, "Did you see that?" And I went, "Yeah, I just didn't know what it did." What didn't you know you had in your house, Fev?
7: You've still got my favourite. You wanted to get solar installed, and then the guy came out and went, "Yeah, you got it."
5: How do you know it's on your roof?
4: Experts are concerned about the risks of online gamers and their vulnerability to being scammed.
3: Now, I read a headline, kids being scammed on Roblox. You have to complete this challenge, but if you don't want to complete it, for $1.79,
6: you can pass
3: it.
7: That's the scam bit.
3: That's the scam.
7: Microtransaction.
3: No, but what they do is they put on animals and I go, what a pupcake. Oh, I'm giving them the money because I want the pupcake.
6: Yeah.
3: $8 billion for Roblox. Yes, Stange?
11: I'll have you know, Fifi, online you can pay $14.87 plus tax to get a strawberry bat dragon.
3: Are you joking?
6: Right,
3: here is my credit card, Dan.
4: And finally, new survey figures reveal positive signs for Australia's controversial under-16 social media ban.
6: Nick just showed me some dude getting a baseball catch, but then it flashed up on his screen. You have reached your Instagram limit for the day.
5: What the hell is that?
7: You know what? I hadn't turned it off. During the holidays, I put like a limit on the phone.
5: It's 7:30.
7: Yeah, because it's only 15 minutes.
5: Is it 15?
7: It's only 15 minutes
3: Far
7: I put
3: out.
7: The limit on for.
3: Guys, we've got to fight.
6: These
3: billionaire companies have got us hooked.
6: Yeah, I'm pretty dumb. If I didn't have Instagram, I wouldn't learn anything. Because I don't read.
3: It feeds you what
7: are you learning?
3: It's wrong.
6: You know what I'm learning?
7: Yeah.
6: The earth's flat.
4: And that is it from the newsroom. For more Fifi, Feb and Nick, grab the podcast on the Listener app. And as Fifi always says,
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34: 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So delicious, my cat gave it the lick of approval. 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
15: 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All over Melbourne. It's the Foxes, Carrie and Tommy.

0: some premium gear from the other afternoon. All over Melbourne, it's the Foxes, Carrie and Tommy. The best bits.
1: Yeah, that is where you're at for your Friday afternoon. Still heaps more to come, the Savo guys.
2: Yes, including the biggest group in the world are gracing our shores. We're going to tell you when they're coming, where you can go to get tickets very soon, Lozzie.
3: Yes.
2: When we're legally allowed.
3: Yeah, there's an embargo.
2: Yes, if we're allowed to, we'd just tell you now. We're not going to cuckold you until then. We'd just tell you now.
3: But maybe we will.
2: But they've said, guys, you've got to cuckold them for a little while, which in industry speak is embargoed.
3: Yes.
2: But you know.
1: That is what embargo translates to.
2: Yes. I've got an embargo chair at my house. Anyway, up next.
1: Sit in the corner for a while because later in the show you'll find out.
2: Up next, we have a guest that's been on this show, a big star, who lied to our faces. Oh. Now I've got the receipts to prove you lied. That's next.
0: 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The best bits.
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10: Every drive-in, there's, something going on. 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
6: 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I love them.
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0: 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Yeah. The Foxes, Carrie and Tommy, live across Melbourne.

0: missed it the other afternoon? No worries. Here's the best bits.
1: All over Melbourne,
0: it's the Foxes.
1: Carrie and Tommy.
0: Deja vu? 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
2: Around Australia for your R&B Fridays, it's Carrie and Tommy driving you home. We got Loz Barry filling in the Sarvo.
3: I think we've been lied to.
4: What?
3: I think we have been lied to.
4: By who?
3: Both you and I.
4: Yeah.
2: Oh my God, is that not really Loz Barry?
4: Me?
2: You've lied to us.
4: Me?
2: Who are you really?
3: No, no, no.
4: I'm not a liar.
3: No. Okay. I'm not. No.
2: All right, really quick start point.
4: Yeah, why do you think me?
2: I don't know.
3: Hang on, Jesse. Maybe you're a liar.
4: Yes. Yeah.
2: Who am I? Who am I?
4: Great question.
3: Brad Pitt, you charming.
2: Oh, guys, this has worked out good.
3: And who am I? Denzel Washington, well answered. I do feel like I could be a good action hero.
2: Okay.
3: You know what I... You know what
4: Why don't you try?
2: Give us your best backflip.
3: Ooh, I don't do my own stunts type action hero.
4: You wouldn't responsible. Do your own stunts.
3: No, no. My hips click.
4: Oh my God, I forgot about the clicking hips. I apologize. How stupid of me.
3: Okay, Tommy, we're just going to need you to stand up from the couch in this scene. No thanks. Get the stunt double in. If you want it without a groan, you are going to have to get a stunt double. No, we have been lied to. Do you remember when we had Phil Rosenthal on the show just a matter of days ago? He was out here doing his speaking tour. If you don't know who Phil Rosenthal is, he's the guy who hosts the show. It's Not Everybody Loves Phil.
4: Somebody Feed
3: Phil. But he was also the co-creator of Everybody Loves Raymond.
4: Yes.
3: And when we were chatting to him, some news had just come out about the cast of Friends and how much money they're still receiving from Friends income. Lisa Kudrow came out last week and she revealed that the Friends cast still get $20 million per year in residuals.
2: Wow.
3: And so, again, I ask this with no pressure, but how much money in residuals do you still get from Everybody Loves Raymond?
5: We're not friends.
3: And he was very good because he just said, we're not friends. And then he let the silence speak. And we both waited.
4: Yeah.
3: And we waited. And we thought he'd give us a number.
4: No.
3: Nope. And then
4: it.
3: I took it as truth. And then little did I know that just days later, a news article has come out. Ray Romano's shocking residuals from Everybody Loves Raymond revealed 20 years after the show has ended.
4: Mm.
3: Now, I understand Phil is not Ray Romano, but he was the creator of the show. He's got to be not too far from the money.
4: Because they created it together and wrote it together, didn't they?
3: Yes, they did, Lozzie. Would you like to know, 20 years on, how much Ray Romano is still making from Everybody Loves Raymond, the hit sitcom?
4: Yes.
3: Ray Romano makes $25 million a year in residuals from Everybody Loves Raymond. That's been reported in both Vanity Fair and Forbes.
2: Per year?
3: Per year. So that's incredible, right? It goes on to detail that in the height of its fame, he was the highest paid star on TV, Ray Romano, at $2.8 million per episode. And when the rest of the cast found out how much he got paid, they all basically went on strike and were like, we need to get paid more. The other thing that shocked me in this is they went on to say that his estimated net worth is $280 million. And I'm like, where's Ray Romano burning all his...
2: Yeah.
3: Cash, if you're making now $25 million a year. Anyway, I think Phil might have, somebody feed Phil some more lies because that's what you told us.
4: What? Good.
3: Is that a good end?
4: Maybe
6: because he was comparing himself to Friends. Friends, they might be on billions.
3: And maybe when he said, no.
4: They're on $20 million each a year still.
6: Is that it?
3: Yes,
4: that was in the grab.
3: That was what we said.
4: Yeah.
6: I even got Tim, the audio guy, to grab that grab for me.
3: Yes.
2: How much are we paying Sammy?
3: Maybe to be fair, if we dig down, Phil only did answer by saying, we're not friends.
4: Exactly.
3: And we assume that he meant we're getting paid less, and maybe he meant we're getting paid more. We've been Rosenthal.
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7: 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The Foxes, Carrie and Tommy, live across Melbourne. The best bits.

0: for Melbourne. It's the Foxes, Carrie and Tommy. The best bits.
1: It's been a big show so far.
2: But we've been promising you a big bit of music news, and it's time to tell the people. Bands don't come much bigger than BTS.
3: No, they
2: if
3: don't.
2: You haven't heard of the K-pop sensational global phenom that is BTS, you've been living under a rock, and their world tour is officially

0: Missed it the other afternoon? No worries. Here's the best bits. The Foxes, Carrie and Tommy, live across Melbourne.
1: So you guys often have meetings during the day where... Jesse, you'll be in the vocal booth and you'll be laying down some hot tracks for some openers, for some new segments. Those meetings are for dweebs.
2: Yeah. Mm.
1: So what I do is rock up just before showtime and then I make the opener for the segment as it goes to air. Jesse, give me a beat.
3: Jesse,
1: give me a beat. Why am I the only one that can think on my feet here?
2: Did you ask him for a beat before?
1: I don't go to the meetings.
2: Oh, okay. I apologize.
1: Jesse, give me a beat. This is Who Are We? This is Who Are We? Who Are We? I should have asked for an instrumental.
2: Yeah.
3: Anyway, that's a nun beatboxing.
1: This is perfect, which I usually love. It was in my Spotify rap.
3: Hey.
2: Here we go.
1: This is Who Are We? This is Who Are We? This is Who Are We? Who Are You and Me? That's the question. Okay, thank you. So I'm going to give us each our name and you have to guess.
3: Are you still rapping? Or?
1: No, I'm not.
2: No.
1: I'm bopping now.
3: It was kind of going with the beat.
1: I'm going to give us each our name and you have to guess who we are.
3: Okay.
1: Collectively. Loz, you are a rough-faced shag.
2: Oh,
3: that sounds
2: okay.
1: Mm-hmm.
3: Bad.
2: A rough-faced shag.
1: Yeah. Would you like to have a guess who we are already, or would you like me to go on and say who Jesse is?
2: Yeah, I think I need a Jesse. Mm.
1: Jesse, you are a satanic goat sucker.
3: Ooh,
1: I made sure to hit the S.
2: Yeah.
1: Then I know that was a real close to being cancelled. You are a satanic goat sucker.
3: Okay.
2: And I'm a rough-faced shag. Is that what you said?
1: It is what I said.
2: Yeah.
1: I disagree.
2: I was like, no.
1: We haven't even mentioned that one. But.
3: I was thinking animal when you got the rough face shag, but now I'm thinking.
2: But goat sucker.
1: Yeah. Would you like to know who I am?
3: Yeah, yes. I think I need to know who you are.
1: I haven't shifted the game in my favor.
3: What a stitch up.
1: How I divvied up the names, but I am the cock of the rock.
2: Cock of the rock.
1: Yes. Who are we? I'm the cock of the rock. This is my friend, the satanic goat sucker, and you are a rough-faced shag.
3: Is it a group? It's a group of animals, is it?
2: Or is it like any group of thing?
1: Hypothetically, we could be bands.
2: Oh.
3: Oh, I see what you're saying. Because I'm thinking like a flock or it would be sheep in that way. But
1: So you think we're different types of sheep?
3: No, I was thinking different types of birds.
1: That's goat what you're thinking?
3: But the...
2: Kids are... Like a kid is a goat sucker because their kids are baby goats.
3: Okay.
1: Oh, so you think we're all types of goats?
2: What did you say I was? Rough face shag. What are you again?
1: I'm cock of the rock.
2: Cock of the rock.
1: Speaking.
3: Oh, but a rooster is a cock. So back to birds.
2: Yeah.
1: So Jesse, you're
3: thinking
1: we're
3: birds. I'm going to lock birds in.
2: I think it's just farm animals.
1: Just different farm animals.
4: What are the other ones?
3: Babe?
2: I don't know.
1: Would it help if I gave you more from the
2: group? Yes, please.
1: There is also...
4: What's Zoe out there? What's she?
1: Oh, Zoe's the great tit.
2: A tit is a bird. A tit is a bird. A tit is a bird.
1: Sammy, would you like to know what you are?
4: Yep.
1: You are my good old friend, the horned screamer.
2: Yeah, these are all birds.
3: Oh, why did the horned screamer?
2: No, it was the tit. It was the tit that got me over the line.
1: This is the annual list of birds with perverted names.
2: Yes.
1: Welcome, my feathered friend.
2: Very good.
1: Drop a beat again.
0: More best bits on the way. All over Melbourne. It's the Foxes, Carrie and Tommy.
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8: Naught to 100. What did I say?
9: Naught to a zero.
3: You mean zero to zero.
8: I just wanted to get her name right.
5: 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I love them.
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0: 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The Foxes, Carrie and Tommy, live across Melbourne. The best bits.
1: And we hope your work week is done. Tools are down for the boys and girls. And you are either on your way home or already at the pub, just knocking the top off a cheeky frothy.
2: Maybe you finished a long lunch.
1: Maybe. Or maybe you don't drink and that's cool too. And you're having a nice little chamomile number. Here's a hint. If you enjoy peppermint tea, as I do, chuck a bit of honey in.
3: Oh, yeah.
2: Really?
1: So good.
2: Really?
1: Come on, sister.
2: That was weird.
1: I know. Felt weird. It felt weird. Call me brother and see how it rolls off the tongue.
2: I actually can't do it.
1: Why? Give it a go.
2: Well, in what context? Like, say, get... What context, brother?
1: Good. Hey, as we announced just after 5 o'clock, the wait is over. Army BTS World Tour Ararang in Australia is happening Feb 2027, but pre-sale registration opens today. 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
3: Da, da, da, da, da. It's the one and only
6: Carrie Bickmore.
7: And Tommy Little. Boom, boom,
6: boom, boom, boom. This is Carrie and Tommy.
8: Yeah, yeah, yeah. Your R&B Fridays, it's Carrie Bickmore and Tommy Little driving you home. Bick is away, so we got Loz Barry filling in.
1: And Loz, you might not know, but on this show, I am the dreamer. And my co-host, 1C Bickmore, often plays the role of the dream killer to the point where I haven't brought a lot of my dreams on air for a long time. And I thought it might be time to revisit the Dream Factory.
19: Carrie and Tommy's genius or idiot.
1: This is where I pitch potential invention ideas and you have to decide whether it's genius or whether it's idiot.
2: Okay. I'm worried about this because I too am a dreamer.
1: Why are you worried about
2: it? Okay, great.
1: Let's dream together.
2: Okay, great. Let's go.
1: So I read a lot of books in public.
2: Yeah.
1: And some people might say I do that because I like to read. Some people might say I like the image of me reading in a public place. Mm. And let's just say it's a little of both. Yeah. And even when people talk about like, oh, why don't you get a Kindle? Two reasons I don't get a Kindle. One is because I'll forget to charge it and my book will be flat. And how annoying if my book has died.
2: Yeah.
1: But the main reason is then people won't get to look at me in a wistful fashion and go, isn't he dreamy, the little smarty pants?
8: Oh, what's he reading? Cover? What's he have a little squiz at the cover over there.
1: Yeah. They'll be like, there's an adult with an overgrown iPhone. So I had this idea, I thought, because it does feel good carrying a book around. And then I thought, why is a book limited to just being a book? Do you know what I mean?
2: No.
1: Like if it's a good, if it's also a good fashion accessory, why don't we make it into a fashion accessory? And I thought, what could a book double as? And then I remembered, remember those old books where if you wanted to hide stuff, you'd cut out the pages and you'd stash your little, you know, I don't know.
8: Bottle of rum.
1: Narcotics. Yes, bottle of rum. I was trying to think of the smallest,
8: anything
1: most
8: not
1: valuable
8: illegal
1: thing. Yeah, I was. And I somehow
8: the Rolodex is so full of illegal stuff.
1: I somehow came back to, yeah, because I won't, that won't fit. Yeah. She won't fit. There's no way that'll fit. And then I thought, oh, well, if you cut out enough pages, you could put like your cards and a phone in there.
2: A little book wallet.
1: A bullet.
2: A bullet.
1: A bullet, or for the ladies, a blutch.
2: Oh, I thought a burst.
1: A burst is also good. Because then I thought you could even put a strap in. Yes, mm-hmm. And you could have it. Yeah, yeah, yeah.
2: I have a question.
1: Yes.
2: What?
1: How much? Well, I don't know. Affordable.
2: So this is a book that you intend on reading as it's a purse?
1: No.
2: Oh, wait, so it's just a decorative, it's just a book purse.
1: Yes. And then I thought you're less likely to get mugged walking around at night with your bullet or your blutch or your burse because they're like, I don't want to read Dickens again. I'm looking for money, man, because that's how criminals talk.
2: Yeah, that's criminal talk right there.
8: You might get bullied for being a nerd.
1: That's okay.
8: But yeah.
2: I love it.
19: Genius! Yep. Genius!
1: Okay, this is good.
2: Go on.
1: Delete that audio, Jesse. Let's pitch that to major investors around the world.
8: Copyright bullet burse.
1: Yes.
2: Oh, dear.
8: Oh, no.
1: Why someone else has adopted the role of dream killer?
2: You can already get, I mean, it's not called a burst or a bullet or a...
8: Oh, what's it called?
1: A blutch.
2: Blutch. I don't think it has a fun...
8: Ooh.
2: Well, fun name, I was going to say. For $128, you can get a...
1: What is it? That's not an actual book, though. It'll be... Because remember how they started making those fake books, like the thing we were talking about, and it'd just be a tin, and it's so obvious you've got a tin in your book.
8: That just looks like a man bag.
1: Is it an actual book? Because I want to make it out of an actual book.
8: What book would you make it out of?
1: Pride and Prejudice.
8: Okay.
2: I don't think it's an actual book. I think you're onto something.
1: There it is. Yep. We're back.
2: Yes,
1: play
2: we're
1: it
2: back.
1: Genius, genius. This one I think will be an easy home run because I feel like I definitely haven't seen this.
2: Mm-hmm.
1: So I was driving along and I started to think, how did we haven't tried enough shapes for cars? Because like four wheels is standard, right? And then I thought, oh, actually, there are a few different because there's like a bus and, you know, there's trucks that have multiple sets of wheels on each side. And then I thought, but the only, there's two wheels, motorbikes, but there's room for improvement. And I started thinking about when there's been different sets of wheels. And do you remember, were you young enough to have roller skates?
2: Young enough. I had them like 4 years ago.
1: You're too old to have roller skates.
2: No, I'm not, never.
1: Did you ever have any other kind of roller device?
2: I had roller blades.
1: That's what I'm talking about.
2: Skates are different. They're 4-4. Blades are 1.
1: I know, that's what I'm saying too. Oh. So what about if we made a motorbike blade? So instead of just 2 wheels, you had 4 wheels. There must have been a reason they went to 4 wheels. And so there must be a reason why a 4-wheeled straight in a line, not a four-wheeler bike, but in a line like a rollerblade, a blade bike, a motor blade bike, a motorbike blade.
8: I have one question.
1: Yes.
8: Where do you put the engine?
2: Yeah, good question.
1: Where's the engine? Where's the engine now?
8: In between the wheels.
1: Yeah, in between the wheels again.
8: Oh, so you're just adding more wheel, one on the front, one on the back.
1: Yeah.
2: But won't the weight of the car, if the wheels are centered?
1: No, it's a motorbike.
2: Oh, it's a motorbike. Sorry.
1: Yeah, did you not get my whole motorbike, bike, cars?
2: Mm.
1: No, we were, but then I did. I've made a few jumps.
2: Okay.
1: Here. Yeah. What do you think?
2: Sure. I love it.
1: I think it's pretty good.
2: Genius, I mean. Does it make it go faster?
1: Uh-oh, our dream killer's popped up again.
20: No. I was just thinking Loz didn't sound overly convinced. Like, saying sure isn't
2: really... But I just
20: really
2: don't know
1: That's a lot better than I usually get, which is that sucks.
20: That's a good point.
8: Yeah.
20: Just play it, Jesse. Genius.
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14: Just because you're a night owl doesn't mean you should miss out. The Foxes, Carrie and Tommy, live across Melbourne. The best bits.

0: missed it the other afternoon? No worries. Here's the best bits. All over Melbourne, it's the Foxes, Carrie and Tommy.
1: Carrie and Tommy, because he's away. We've got Loz Barry filling in.
2: I have loved pretty much everything this man has done his whole career. We were just reminiscing then about our other friend of the show, Steve Price, and the fake ecstasy tablets that were made. The Angry Dwarfs, I believe, but I'll ask the man himself, the man I'm talking about, is John Safran. G'day, John.
3: Thank you so much for having me on. I'm one of the few people that if you take my work in context, it's worse than taking it out of context. and I beg you, please take my work out of context because it sounds better that way.
2: Did I get the name of the pills right? Were they Angry Dwarves?
3: Yes. Yes. Just pointing towards how I really wish you'd take my work out of context.
2: Hey, you have a new documentary series called Shut Your Big Fat Mouth, John Safran. It premieres this Sunday, 7:30 p.m. on SBS and SBS On Demand. Can you tell us what it's about?
3: Yeah, it's looking at free speech and hate speech and in Australia. And whether there's a way to kind of draw lines and I conclude it's pretty hard. And I look back at some of my work, such as, well, not exactly what you said, but stuff like that. And that I feel gives me a bit of an authority to kind of explore this. But yeah, it's very hard. It's very difficult to know where to draw lines.
2: Mm. I find the debate around what you can and can't say, I always find tough because you can't give examples of the things you can't say because you can't say them. And so even when they're trying to describe literally the laws on the news, they're like, there are certain things you can't say. But because of the guidelines of our broadcasting, we also can't say them. So just have to assume what those are.
3: I have an adjacent problem where if I bring up anything, it sounds like I'm a crank who hosts a Sky News show. And it's like, I don't mean that. It's just like, there's sort of like some real obvious examples of like icky stuff that would be helpful to bring up. But people are just can't separate a conversation about free speech from the actual issue you're discussing, and they just feel like you've got some bee in your bonnet about it.
2: Mm. And so often you, in pretty much all of your work that I've seen, you tend to dabble more in the people on the, I would say, fringes of society.
3: Yes.
2: And people that often have more extremist views. Who are you hanging out with in this docker?
3: I do talk to a dude. He's a self-proclaimed neo-Nazi.
2: Right.
3: So that's not like me. You know, everyone calls everyone else a Nazi.
4: Mm.
3: Like you probably talk the people on competing news radio stations, those Nazis, Hamish and Andy, those Nazis.
2: No, they're with us. They're with us. They're with us. They're with us.
3: Okay.
2: You mean Fitzy and Whipper.
3: Those Nazis. I don't mean that. He's literally a self-proclaimed neo-Nazi. And
2: yes.
3: I interview him and I guess people would think, like, I'm just, SBS is about diversity. And so, of course, you know, it's our diverse Australian community includes the neo-Nazi community.
2: Yeah.
4: With your background, John, and when you're talking to this, like a self-confessed neo-Nazi, with your background, how do you have that conversation?
2: Do you mean because he's Jewish? Is that what you
4: mean?
2: Yes.
4: Yeah, yes. Yeah.
2: Sorry,
4: yeah, yeah.
2: I thought we were dancing around it.
4: No,
2: one of the most obvious
4: know.
2: Jewish people in Australia.
4: But how do you sit there and...
3: I'm actually kind of more comfortable than you'd think around real extreme people because I feel like most of Australia is on my side.
4: Mm.
3: And so that's very comforting. And so I know it sounds weird. Like if someone's like really extreme, they're just being very blatant and they're not being, in a weird way, they're not being slippery. I find at least with like anti-Semitism or whatever, it's a more like slippery thing where people aren't quite saying it, but they nearly say it or they code it or whatever. That's the more like annoying thing. And so thank you, neo-Nazis, for being so blunt about what your actual problem with me is. Like he would not shake my hand. That obviously hurt my feelings a bit. But then what did I expect? He's a neo-Nazi.
4: Mm.
2: It's interesting the idea of you wanting to shake his hand.
4: Yeah.
3: Oh, well, you know, just being polite. And, well, that's a good, damn, it's become a gotcha.
2: Sounds like you're on the side of the neo-Nazis, if I'm being
3: shaking
2: honest.
3: His hand. Yeah. Not, I, Yes, it probably is. Like generally, if I wasn't being filmed, I probably wouldn't shake his hand.
2: Do you find the people you interview often are different in practice to their views?
3: Yeah, I mean, that's one layer to it, and there's so many layers, but I don't know. It can make them uncomfortable in a weird way. I remember being on this neo-Nazi white nationalist message board on the internet a few years ago when I was doing my research, and, you know, I typed my name into search to see whether, because I'd already kind of done a few things to see what anyone was talking about, and one guy was going, listen, I kind of agree with all you guys and what you're saying about the Jews and controlling the banks and controlling, like, I agree, but I really like John Safran. and so, you know, I was like the thin line between, you know, this guy going full psycho or not. But yeah, there is, I think more the opposite is also interesting where people really signal that they're such great people,
4: yep.
3: Yet they find all these loopholes why constantly, seven times a day, they find a loophole why, in this specific case, I get to be an absolute jerk and to someone else, like a good person being a jerk is more irritating than a jerk person being good.
4: They have the Bible quotes in their Instagram handle and they're bullying people online.
2: We are so excited to see the show. It's called Shut Your Big Fat Mouth, John Safran. 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John, thank you so much.
3: Thank you very much.
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2: Now, from now, they're going to be joining me in the studio, bang on 5 o'clock. Hello, Monday, the 25th of May, flying almost halfway through the year already. It is Josiah hanging out with you. Hope you're having a beautiful start to your day. Hope you had a great weekend as well. Looking forward to catching up with Fifi, Fev and Nick. Heaps for you, including this hour, $1,000 just after your 5:30 news. If you want that, I'll let you know when to call in about 25 minutes from now. Get through and answer the 5 questions in 15 seconds. We'll transfer you that cash. What a way that is to start your week. Speaking of good ways to start your week, DJ Konski, he is in the house. He sets his alarm nice and early. He gets up for you and I and goes, you know what? Everyone in Melbourne needs a pep in their step. So let's do a little mashup. Konski on the decks, over to you, mate, at the Fox. Good morning.

Yeah, great song, Consi. Good mashup. Thank you, mate. Off the bed. We'll see you later in the day for your next mashup. It is Josiah hanging out with you. Alpha Bucks around the corner. Fifi, Fever, Nick around the corner as well. They're on from 6. Alpha Bucks, $1,000. I'll let you know when to call inside the next few songs. First, Somba. Great song, Homewrecker. Good morning.

First time I heard that one, the latest from Justin Bieber at the Fox Morning. Nice and early, it is Josiah, just about to tick over to 5:25. We are early, we do have cash to give to you. We've got your news headlines in just a sec, straight after that. Alpha Bucks, if you want the cash, give us a buzz, 13 10 60.

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6: 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Works remain on the Mornington Peninsula Freeway. It's closed city-bound between the Murradock Highway and Bungar Road. You can take the aforementioned Murradock Highway instead. At this stage, clear and quiet around the CBD. 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
17: Good morning, I'm James Slack. Royal Commission in Sydney begins 3 weeks of hearings today examining security failures and earlier warning signs ahead of the December 14 attack on Bondi Beach. ASIO boss Mike Burgess will be the first witness, followed by senior federal and New South Wales police officials. The commission will also hear from members of a Jewish community security group. Meantime, a coronial inquest begins today into the shooting deaths of two Victorian police officers and their alleged killer, Desi Freeman. The officers were gunned down while serving a warrant near Bright in northeast Victoria last August. The hearing will examine how the police operation was carried out and the events that led to the deadly ambush. Teal Independents are reportedly in advanced talks now to form a new political party, with an announcement possible within weeks. Experts say both Victoria and New South Wales could be key battlegrounds if the party goes ahead. And a growing number of Aussie parents are reportedly skipping meals so their kids can eat. That's according to new stats from Food Bank, saying it's now distributing up to 76,000 meals a day.
18: And more.
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22: Yeah, I'm from 6. Morning, how good's a Monday? Josiah hanging out with you. Hope you had a beautiful weekend. Let's go. Fev, over the weekend, saw Guy Sebastian performed a few times. What a superstar he is. He's had a lot to do with our show over the last few years. And he did see some footage of Fev on stage with Guy Sebastian. We're going to find out what happened there, what that was all about later this morning. What a round of footy as well. We'll cover that just after 6. I'm sure we'll get some insights into Fev. Absolute pearler upsets. our tipping comp.

0: Went through the roof as well, I'm sure. That'll tear us all apart just after six, but now...
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2: It's Alpha Bucks Speed Round.
1: Alpha Bucks.
0: Cash to give to you. What a way it is to start every morning here at the Fox. And Lloyd from Crib Point, you through, mate. Good morning.
3: Good morning. How are you?
0: Good, mate. Had a good weekend?
3: Yeah, not too bad.
0: That's what I like to hear. Ready for the week?
3: Yeah.
0: Got to drive into town from Crib Point. You come in every day?
3: Yeah, every day, every morning.
0: Beautiful, mate. Get up nice and early. $1,000 will help pay for a bit of fuel for you, mate.
3: Indeed.
0: It's a beautiful part of the world down there anyway. Mate, 5 questions, 15 seconds. Only catch for you is every answer this morning has to be given the letter C for cat.
3: Yep, no problems.
0: All right, mate, pass if you don't know an answer. Start the timer after the first question. All ready to go?
3: Yep.
0: Here we go, mate. Starting with the letter C. Name a dessert.
3: Cheesecake.
0: Something cold.
3: Cold Rock.
0: A car brand.
3: Camry.
0: A country singer.
3: Cody Simpson.
0: A Robert De Niro film.
3: Code.
0: Code, was it?
3: Yeah, producers Code, are. I think.
0: Would we take Cody Simpson as a country singer? Our producer Dan just shaking his head. But hey, mate, he might have done a country song. We don't know that. I don't know his back catalogue that well. Let's get on a song. I'm going to play Crazy Love, Beyonce, Jay-Z. Look, from the outset, I'm not loving your chances, but do you know what I love? You said something for everything. So we'll check a couple of your answers, let you know if you're on the 1,000 or not. Right, mate?
3: Yeah, it's so easy.
0: Go on, your legend. You're a winner either way at the Fox Morning.

0: Jay-Z here at 101.9 The Fox. Nice and early, 22 minutes till Fifi Fevernick. Join me in the studio. Morning, it's Josiah hanging out with you. 19 degrees today. Shower or two floating about. Hey, in the middle of finding out if Lloyd from Crip Points won cash. Simple as
1: ABC. It's Alpha Bucks Speed Round. Alpha Bucks.
0: I have to answer 5 questions in 15 seconds with the letter C. Lloyd, how are you, mate?
2: You're not too bad.
0: Mate, I like your strategy. You just threw answers at anything. You came out to a flyer, smashed out the first 3. A country singer, Cody Simpson. I mean, technically he's not. Did have a look at his back catalogue. He's done some country-ish songs, so you could argue that one. But question 5, a Robert De Niro film. Have you had a chance to Google this one yet?
2: No, not yet.
0: Mate, he hasn't done one called The Code. Morgan Freeman did, but unfortunately he wasn't in it.
2: Oh, damn.
0: I know. That's how close you were, mate, to $1,000. What a way to start your Monday for you, mate. You are on, but we got you a Nando's voucher just for playing, so you definitely earned that, mate.
2: Awesome. Thank you.
0: Good on you, Lloyd. You have a ripping day, a ripping weekend. You can play Alpha Bucks again for $10,000 cash. It is a lot of money with Fifi Fevernick playing just before 6:30 and at 8 o'clock this morning. Nando's is giving protein bars and coffee the Flaming Bird in a proper protein pack peri-peri snack for under $10 from 3 to 5 p.m. at Nando's. Fire it up. We're fired up. Fifi Fevernick around the corner.

0: Olivia Dean at the Fox morning. Yeah, I get it. Hey, big week ahead as well. Fifi Fev and Nick, they are on from 6. Got BB Rexa, superstar, joining the show. Plus, Guy Sebastian, what a man. He's been involved with the show for a while. He was performing, obviously, over the weekend. Fev got pulled up on stage last night. You're going to hear all about that just after 6 o'clock this morning. First, checking your roads. Good morning.
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3: 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Thanks, Josiah. Brake lights early doors on the Western Freeway, thickening up citybound around Ferris Road. Does clear up thereafter. No dramas onto the Deer Park bypass. A good looking run of the Princes from Geelong onto the West Gate over the bridge, and the Monash in shape between Eastlink and the tunnel. Works though, Watsonia, Elder Street closed between the Greensborough Highway and Frenchell Road. Take your Lambie Road. 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
7: Good morning. Sorry, I was just having a chat to Nick Cody during the ads. Good. A big show planned, believe me. You want to keep a look here at the Fox. He's heard something on another radio station over the weekend. Didn't even know you were allowed to say that on radio, let alone a journalist in the news. We've got the audio. It was just play it to me off air. We'll play it to you after 6 o'clock this morning. Harry Styles now. Apple Box answer after this. Good morning.

0: Styles at 101.9 The Fox, 9 to 6, Monday morning, 25th of May, tops of 19 degrees, shower at 2. Hello, it is Josiah hanging out with you, keeping you company this morning. Hope you're having a good start to your week. Before Fifi, Fev and Nick come in, I do promise you, Alpha Bucks answers. If you can answer 10 questions in 30 seconds, we'll transfer you the cash. Playing in half an hour with the letter P. P for pink. Right now, I'm going to give you an answer to, let's go question 3, a clothing item, your pants. Pants. Write that down. 9 more with P. The cash is all yours. Fev on stage with Guy Sebastian last night. Why? What happened? Did he sing? So many questions. You're going to hear the audio, how it all went down when they joined us in the studio after this.
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3: 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Thanks, Josiah. A bit of an early shambles on the Western Freeway. Nothing but brake lights. City bound around Ferris Road towards Leakes Road. It does clear up thereafter. Looking the goods on the Westgate and the Monash, though, works for the Mornington Peninsula Freeway. It's closed. City bound between the Muruduk Highway and Bungar Road. Take the Muruduk Highway instead. Police and speed cameras are there to keep you safe. Speeding, chances are you will be caught. Anywhere, anytime, anyone, a message from the TAC. And now you're up to date with the Foxes, Fifi, Fev and Nick.
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20: Morning, Melbourne. I'm Alexandra Bryant. Three men are in custody after attempting to break into a house in Narre Warren. Police were called at 2:30 a.m. One of the guys was bitten by a police dog during the arrest and was taken to hospital. A knife, baton and drugs of dependence were found at the scene. An early morning house fire in Essendon has been deemed suspicious. Crews were called to Fitzgerald Road at 2:45. The blaze was contained to the back of the house where the roof has collapsed. No one was inside at the time. Victorian households are set to save around $84 a year as the energy regulator slashes the state's default power deal to ease cost of living pressures. A P-plater will have to rely on public transport after being busted drink driving in Mornington just before 1 a.m. It's alleged he blew 0.174 at the station. And one in five Aussie pet owners say they regret getting an animal. They say having one makes it harder to go on holidays and also blame mess.
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20: 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A couple of showers as well tomorrow and 18. 13 in the city right now. 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
25: 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Fifi, Fev and Nick, running north to the south, to the east, to the west. Everyone here, whenever.

0: $10,000!
1: That's the secret sound.
0: You got 100 grand!
2: Monday, bang on 6 o'clock. Look at that, 25th of May. Well, brand time. New day, brand new week. Fifi, Fev and Nick, hello.
3: Good morning.
2: Hello.
4: You timed that well, Josiah. I was right on 0-0.
2: Yeah, bang, well literally done. Bang on.
0: Have we ever started the show exactly at 6 o'clock?
4: No,
0: like
4: I
0: that?
4: Don't think.
2: Give or take.
4: That's what happens when you get in here early, mate.
2: Yeah, well 6 o'clock every day. I'm in here early every day as well, Fev.
0: And you're very, you look very formal today.
2: Yeah, I don't know. I just
0: you look dressed up, dressy.
2: Yeah, I don't even
0: hair
2: know
0: looks
2: why.
0: Amazing.
2: I never wear jackets in the studio.
0: No, you don't.
4: Yeah, it's because it's 8,000 degrees in here.
2: Yeah, it'll come up soon.
4: Hey, he's back.
5: What's going on?
4: Here he is. What's happening?
5: Country New South Wales. Good times. Lots of pies. Lots of gigs.
0: Really?
5: Yeah, great fun.
4: Bakeries.
5: Unbelievable. Yeah, this guy called the Pie Mechanic in Urella, not spelt that way, but unbelievable. Like the best venison and bacon.
4: Yeah, they're beautiful. Just helping people achieve.
0: Danila Quinn, where else?
5: No. Tamworth, Armidale, Inverell. Oh, played my first round of golf.
4: Did you? Armidale's in Melbourne.
5: No, different Armidale.
0: And different spelling. Yeah. Not
4: is it? Yeah. How'd you go at golf?
5: Great start, which hooked me, and then terrible
4: and
5: the
4: then
5: rest
4: you
5: of it.
4: Them.
5: Yeah, hooking them everywhere. But good fun. Cruising around on a golf cart, doing gigs.
4: I played golf
5: the dream.
4: Ages. The dream. Well done. How was your weekend, Fiona Box?
0: Yes, good. What did I do?
4: You doing a score to goal, I saw.
0: Yes, yep. Oh, I was on video duties. So I was videoing everything for the game.
4: Yeah, did you just do Trixie? Or
0: No. There were two goals. I got the other goal.
4: Yeah.
5: Zoom in on some
0: really
5: hot dads.
0: Enjoyed it. No, I really enjoyed it. I thought
4: that
0: that's,
4: was a yet.
0: No, that's my thing.
4: Oh, you're a videographer.
0: No,
4: oh, you're
0: a videographer. I can't be a lines person or a marshal because I don't understand the game.
4: Yeah.
0: So that would be a problem.
4: Orange.
0: I can do oranges, but I'm always too late. Like, people grab the oranges, but, like, we've got to volunteer every week, and the oranges go so quickly.
4: Yeah, because it's easy.
0: I can video. It's like a strong suit of mine. Something I can do.
4: Did you
0: do.
4: Video the whole game?
0: Yeah.
4: Just stood there with the phone out?
0: I had the phone out the whole time. I videoed everything.
2: Wow.
0: I know.
4: That's a hard job.
0: I was thinking about doing what you do at the Tigers now. I can actually look at all the video footage. I can see where we're going right and wrong. I will clip it up later.
4: Yeah, show them.
5: You'll clip it up?
4: Yeah.
5: Or is that Leon?
4: That'll be Leon.
0: No, I really enjoyed it. Cool. And then I went to a great restaurant. I took my dad and my stepmom. We went to a restaurant that was Chinese/Vietnamese. And I was saying
5: good
0: to
5: mix.
0: Fev,
5: good fusion.
0: What a fusion. Yeah. Fusion I didn't know I needed.
4: Yeah.
0: You can have rice paper rolls and lemon chicken.
4: Oh. And a like, barmy.
0: It was like, this is all my favourite food.
4: Mm.
0: Loved it.
4: Beef and black bean?
0: No, I lemon chickened. I beef in beetle leaves. That was the Vietnamese bit. Yeah. Then
4: was it a dung beetle?
0: I did Vietnamese seafood salad with Peking duck pancakes. Like, this is what I mean.
5: Love it.
0: Everything.
4: That's a good mix.
0: It's the best.
5: Yeah,
4: you hungry.
5: And Fev, you got two of the worst fingers I've ever seen.
4: Yeah.
5: What's happened to you?
4: I broke my finger. I've got a bit of an infection on the other one. I've got a sore groin. I've got a busted knee. I'm going good. Footy, man. That's what happens.
0: I know, it is footy.
4: You're
5: fun down
4: up.
5: In Tassie.
4: Fun down in Tassie. Lots of snags. A couple of punch-ons, which was great. That's a bloke's tooth that went through there.
2: Oh,
0: he might get rabies from that. You should
4: maybe
0: get a tetanus injection.
4: Nah, when it gets in my body and goes, mate, what's in
5: here?
4: Gotta
5: get out of here,
4: yeah, mate.
5: Yeah,
4: it's like the I don't know what you call him. Some
0: and then
4: man.
0: You had a big night last night, which we are going to talk about later
4: Margaret
0: in the
4: Corderina.
0: Show.
2: Oh no, I hope you haven't given any diseases to somebody that we have hurt before here on the show.
4: I don't have diseases,
2: about,
4: man. You do.
2: What happened later in the show, just after 8 o'clock. Up next, though, what a wild round of footy it was.
4: It was.
2: Let's talk about it. I reckon I might get a bit heated in here because there's a few interesting decisions on certain people's tipping decisions
4: We're still
2: as
4: miles
2: well.
4: Ahead, which is great.
2: We'll speak about it after this at the Fox Morning.

0: You know what? I wanted to start my week off with Kato and John. What a great start. It is Fifi Fab Nick at the Fox. 19 degrees shower to floating about.
1: I agree with you, actually. Yeah. What is Kato and John?
0: Yeah. Kato is one artist. John's the other.
1: Is that new or is that old?
0: 15, 20 years old.
1: Yeah. Why would you bring... Sorry, I love Hamish. Why would you bring that back?
2: Heimdall probably...
0: It went viral.
3: That's why.
1: That's
0: that one.
1: See, yeah. I knew I'm not having a crack at Hamish because he does a great job, but I knew there was a reason. Yeah. So these songs are going viral on socials.
2: But he would have programmed that on Thursday because we had a Breaking the Burbs Friday. He would have got on the piss on the weekend and just not worried about it. Lazy.
1: So does that mean they go back in the charts, though?
0: Yes, it goes viral. Yeah, TikTok charts. Instagram Reel charts.
4: Spotify charts. Spotify Top 50 Australia on the weekend, driving around with the boys, and like song number 7 was just Rain Sounds.
1: What?
4: Yeah. All right.
1: That's what everybody's into.
4: That must be what Australia's listening to.
1: Wow.
2: There's a lot of massage places.
0: Oh, hey, big weekend for footy.
2: They play that music. Huge week of footy. Mate, what about the footy on the weekend? Some upsets.
1: Great upsets. Upsets for all our teams.
2: Yeah. Your team won.
1: My team, the Dogs.
2: Your
1: won.
2: Team's no good.
4: Terrible.
2: Essendon, they could be the worst side ever to play AFL. And I played in some bad teams.
1: Well, because I would never tip Essendon, but I also thought I'd never tip Carlton, but now I might.
2: Yeah, we're back.
1: What's happened? We sacked the coach. Yeah, but how was he having such a poor impact on his team?
2: You'd have to ask him that.
1: He'd have to feel shocking right now. Is that two wins without him?
4: Yeah. Two in a row.
2: He got sacked and they've won two in a row. Oh, geez, I wonder what that is. Imagine how I said to the kids, because they're obviously Carlton and they've gone through a really tough time barracking for Carlton. And they said, but how would he feel watching that? And I go, the first win, you go, they just won because they were just up and about. Yeah. Second win, maybe it was me. Mate, and they won easy.
1: Because I don't like Port, and I don't like to back Port, but I just didn't think you were a chance.
2: Yeah, no, I thought we were a huge chance. And I reckon we'll beat Geelong this week too, Friday night.
1: Come on, don't get ahead of
2: yourself. Beat them last year when we were no good.
1: Really?
2: I'll have a bet with you, right? Carlton will win this weekend.
1: Okay.
4: Beat Geelong.
2: They'll beat Geelong, 100% at the G. Friday night, I'll be there.
1: Will you mind if I don't tip them?
2: It doesn't matter.
4: You know me, the other week I put in as many tips as I could put in. So I was all tipped up till the middle of June and I've just let it go and I've gone all right. And
2: okay, then Elsa.
4: Saturday night, I go, I wonder who I've got on tomorrow. I changed both of the tips and got them wrong.
1: Oh no,
4: changed the doggies to Melbourne.
1: Oh no.
4: And worse, I picked GWS over Brisbane for some reason weeks ago.
1: I went,
4: what have I done here? Better swap that over.
2: They kicked the biggest... I watched that game, GWS, and we don't have many GWS supporters in Melbourne. We've got little Gemma Barracks of GWS. They played the best football I've ever seen.
1: Wow.
2: They kicked 14 goals in. They kicked 89 points in one quarter.
1: That's impressive.
2: They went up 9% in the ladder in one quarter.
1: Who's their coach?
2: What's his name? He played at... I'll get it.
1: James Blake knows it.
2: Adam Kingsley. Played for the Doggies.
1: Gemma's back. We were just talking about your team, GWS. Yeah.
2: 14 goals they kicked in
5: Graham's
2: a row.
5: Just putting Daisy's nuggets in the microwave.
1: Or were they cold?
5: A little cold.
1: That's a shame.
5: How good are the Giants? Yeah. There's a big, big sound.
2: That's a big, big sound. They actually got a good song. And it was incredible. And they played against the reigning premier, which is Brisbane, my old team.
1: Mm.
2: And they made them look... like they were Masala last year before I played there.
1: Wow.
2: They were poo.
4: They were so good that journalists stopped doing their job properly. I was listening to Triple M on the drive with the boys yesterday. Hear the journo.
6: Hey there, Stephen Zoyce with you. GWS have dead set taken the piss. The Savo, the Giants have posted the highest ever third quarter score in VFL AFL history.
1: For real?
4: Yes. Yeah. I was on Triple M yesterday. Mate. I was in the car. GWS have dead set taken the piss.
2: They did. It was unbelievable. I was watching it going, I don't know what's happened. Brisbane melted.
1: Wow.
2: It absolutely melted. And they were kicking goals from everywhere. It was actually pretty good to watch. And then the Doggies, they held on to fast finishing Melbourne. It was a bit of a fluke.
1: Do you know what? I want to say something. No, I'm reluctant to say it.
2: Say it.
1: No, I thought about you last week and I thought, I'm a bit of a mug. I get it. Because I'm third on the ladder. Mm-hmm. And I could be so much higher or better at tipping if I stopped backing the Dogs. But I just have, I'm one of those people that tip my team regardless of what's going on. And I, on the weekend, went, is this the one where I break? Is this the week where
2: imagine
1: I
2: if you had
1: tip again? No, because like, then I just would have no love of the game anymore. I'm tipping the Bulldogs every time.
2: Yeah, well, that's silly.
1: I'll always hover
2: tipping
1: in the middle, and that's fine. Yeah. But I'm third at the moment.
2: Yeah, you are. You're not far behind. Really? And that I would have gone three ahead.
1: She's got me on those number things that don't count.
2: Yeah, that's very important.
1: They're not important.
2: Yeah. Well, I'm winning everything.
1: Yeah, you're dominating.
2: And I went wide on a couple. I went for a couple upsets this weekend.
1: You did,
2: and no one caught me.
1: All right, well done.
0: It's Fifi, Fev, and Nick. Well done, Fev, in the lead again.
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9: Congested roads, overflowing schools and hospitals, zero immigration. Australia needs a new deal. Newdeal.au. 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Thickening up on the Western Freeway this morning. Citybound after Ferris Road heading to Lakes Road. Not too bad thereafter. Moving nicely on the Deer Park Bypass. A clear run for the Princes from Geelong onto the West Gate over the bridge. The Monash also good business between Eastlink and the Domain Tunnel. Works though Berwick, Clyde Road at the Monash down to one lane in both directions. 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And now you're up to date with the Foxes, Fifi, Fev and Nick.
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11: Someone in this team on Sunday night or over the weekend we'll be doing something in front of about 10,000 people.
10: That's a cool tease, Fev. Maybe now you can explain why you're on stage with Guy Sebastian at Margaret Court Arena yesterday. All will be revealed just after 8 a.m. Alpha Bucks at 8:10 on the Fox.
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1: Hello, Glowbird. Hey, it's 18 minutes past 6 Monday. I'm excited because guess what? $10,000 cash to give away. If you want the money, call now, 131060. You do have to work slightly for it by answering 10 questions in 30 seconds. With a great letter this morning.
2: P.
1: P for poker face.
2: Oh, I was going to go something else.
1: Here it is now. Lady Gaga, 1019 The Fox, old school Gaga. 19.

0: what a way to kick off your Monday. Natalie in Melton. Morning, Nat.
1: Good morning, Cece.
0: Yay! Oh, aren't you excitable this morning? What are you doing? Off to work?
1: I'm just driving to work. I've got my Red Bull. I've got my maps on. About to get on that Western Freeway.
0: Where are you heading to work, Nat?
1: In the CBD, so in the city.
0: Good on you. Good energy.
2: Great energy.
0: Whoever's got you in their workplace are lucky.
1: Oh, yeah.
0: Yeah, Nat. Oh, I want to hang out with you. We should go and do a karaoke.
1: Oh, yes, we do it all the time. Yes. It's our team thing. We just love going out. There's so many spots in Melbourne.
0: I know.
1: You've got to join us.
0: Okay, I will join you, Nat. And when you win this $10,000, the bar tab at the karaoke place can be on you.
1: Yeah.
0: Nat, you've got 30 seconds, 10 questions. Every answer needs to begin with
2: the letter P. Nat, I'm going to give you the answer to question 9, a Real Housewives star, Portia Williams from
0: Atlanta.
2: Atlanta, that's the one I was going to say.
0: And the Traders, she was a trader as well.
2: Was she?
0: The other one is Phaedra Parks, who was also a trader from Atlanta.
2: I just didn't know what that first word meant.
3: Yeah, Phaedra.
0: Phaedra. Okay,
2: it's
0: Natalie.
2: A horrible name.
0: Portia. You could just say Portia.
1: Yeah,
0: everyone
1: beautiful.
0: Knows who that is, Portia.
3: We all do, of course.
0: Good luck, Nat. Here we go. For $10,000, the letter P, question 1. Name an animal.
1: Panther.
0: A pizza topping.
1: Pepperoni.
0: A clothing item.
1: Pass.
0: An occupation.
1: Patient.
0: Something in space.
1: Planet.
0: Place. A place you visit.
1: Portugal.
0: A comedian.
1: Pass.
0: A musical.
1: Play school.
0: A Real Housewives star.
1: Portia.
0: A Beyonce song.
1: Ponder replay.
0: A clothing item.
1: Pants.
0: A comedian.
3: The quickest answers. You are shooting from the hip.
0: You are incredible.
3: A musical, play school. Who knows?
0: Maybe.
3: I immediately thought of Big Ted.
2: They do play music.
3: Yeah, they do play a lot of music in there. An occupation. Patient. I don't know if that's...
0: What did you say for a Beyonce song?
3: Ponder replay.
4: Rihanna. She wasn't on a cover of it, though. You never know.
2: Hey, you know.
0: You just had cracks.
3: You were flying.
0: That was your personality summed up. What a whirlwind. You are, you're electricity. You spark. I love it, Nat.
4: And we've got you a family pass to Lightscape. Natalie, enjoy that with the team.
1: Oh, awesome. Thank you, guys.
4: Head there and then go do some karaoke after. Hey, Melbourne's favourite winter tradition. Lightscape returns to Royal Botanic Gardens, Melbourne from June 12.
0: I love Lightscape. I can't wait.
4: Yeah, so just less than a month away already.
0: Lights are beautiful at night.
4: Oh, it's so nice. Tickets on sale now at Ticketek if you want to get them.
2: I was driving back from Ballarat on Saturday morning and driving to the airport. And the lights of the city, you know, when you, I think you're getting like towards sort of like just over Melton and you can see, you finally can see the city and it just looks unbelievable.
0: Mm.
2: I was just looking going, God, it's a beautiful city. Mm. Until people cut you with machetes and firebomb your face. And
0: looks beautiful.
2: It looks beautiful.
0: From afar.
4: Stunning. Alpha Bucks back 8 o'clock this morning. Actually, Battle of the Sexes, we've got cash to give away.
2: The boys are on a roll.
4: Oh, we are. We're on a one-streak roll.
3: They got the win on Friday.
2: Oh, yeah. Live.
3: Oh, yeah.
2: It was live. And we went bang, bang, bang.
0: Malcolm was amazing.
2: Yeah, I literally went, now, guys, we're doing it live. Who's smart in this room? There would have been 150 males in there. The rest were females, and only one dude put his hand up.
3: Right, so we needed
0: Malcolm, and then got on stage and smashed it.
3: The chosen one.
2: Yeah, he literally chose himself.
4: Hopefully, he calls back in this morning. Playing at 7, $500 cash guaranteed for either a man or a woman.
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7: 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City bound just after Ferris Road. Speed and lane restrictions while they lay down bitumen. It is a bit of an early shambles, but it does clear up from Legs Road, moving nicely onto the Deer Park Bypass. At this stage, a clear run on the Princes through the Point Cook Bend onto the West Gate. Nothing either to hold you up on the Monash between Eastlink and the tunnel. The tunnel also also in great shape out to the airport. 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And now you're up to date with the Foxes, Fifi, Fev and Nick. Go! I just made these are the

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16: Morning, Melbourne. I'm Alexandra Bright. An Essendon home has been gutted by fire, believed to be deliberately lit. The roof at the back of the Fitzgerald Road home has collapsed. Crews were called at 2:45 this morning. It took them about 45 minutes to get the blaze under control. The coronial inquest into the shooting deaths of two police officers in Porepunkah begins today. Neil Thompson and Vadim Devart were killed while attempting to arrest Desi Freeman. The coroner will scrutinise police tactics during the operation and the aftermath of the shootings. A separate hearing will be held into the police shootout that killed Freeman. Teal Independents are reportedly in advanced talks to form a new political party to counter the growing popularity of One Nation. An announcement could be made within weeks. And Donald Trump has told negotiators not to rush into a deal with Iran. The US president says time is on their side and that a blockade in the Strait of Hormuz will remain in force until a peace agreement is reached. Mad app. Here's your Foxcast Melbourne. A shower or two and 19 today. Tomorrow, 18. A couple of showers as well. It's 14 in the city. Melbourne's OG radio quiz is back on the Fox. There's hundreds of dollars up for grabs with Fifi, Fev and Nick's Battle of the Sexes every morning at 7 a.m. only on Melbourne.

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5: Oh yeah, that is us on this Monday, getting you through the first day of the week. Good morning. Hope you had a beautiful weekend. Big show, actually. Speaking of weekends, Fev, I saw you on stage with one of Australia's biggest superstars last night. Did you get on there and sing? What did you say? Why were you up there?
6: Why was he there?
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5: 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Just

0: Beautiful song, choosing Texas, biggest song in the country here at 101.9 The Fox. It is Fifi, Fev and Nick. 6:38, 19 degrees, a shower to the official forecast to kickstart the week, guys. Good morning.
1: Now, you'll recall, boys, a month or two ago I suggested, because we heard Tinder was just this cesspit of just people hooking up, no real love connections, and then I suggested we launch a brand new dating app called Pure Hearts. We're just good humans are looking for soulmates, good connections.
2: Yeah.
1: Well, it's in the early stages of development. And I think, well, I nearly got one love match. Actually, I wonder how Lucy is going.
3: Yeah, they just wanted to hook up.
1: No, well, this is the thing. Now, we thought Tinder was just about hooking up. We have now discovered through Phil, our amazing audio engineer to the stars. Here he is. Phil's in the studio. He was explaining to us the other day, you were saying you're on a new, well, an app we'd never heard of called?
4: It's called Field. It's a brand new one. And it's
3: Phil
4: kind
3: in
4: of,
3: the field.
4: It's Phil in the field. It's kind of like Tinder and Bumble, I guess, to an extent. But you pull out all of the, I guess, the, you know, the smoke and mirrors around, oh, we're here for a relationship. We're here for
3: you're
4: a fun time.
3: Just to get it on.
4: You're just kind of getting straight to the point. Yeah.
0: There
4: one.
0: You go. God,
3: this
0: the opposite of Pure Hearts.
1: Can I read it? I'm going to read it now. It's Field. Oh, is F-E-E-L-D. By the way, 131060, if anyone's on Field and can tell us a bit about it.
3: This woman bees bisexual.
1: The website, this is what it says to describe it, Fev. Field connects open-minded people exploring love, desire, and alternative relationships in a safe, inclusive space.
4: Mm. It's a bit of fun, isn't it?
1: It is. Well, it does say love, though. They led with love.
4: Yeah, which I think is kind of brave. I've experienced, I mean, I wouldn't call it love, but it's something close on there before. But like
2: lust.
4: Yeah, it is just kind of like the next development in that kind of application.
1: See, that's the thing. Call it what it is. Like Pure Hearts, that's about love.
2: Yeah.
1: But if Field is about
2: is
1: desire
2: doing.
1: And alternative relationships, then
3: you like?
1: What are you finding? Now, Fev is scrolling through Fev's Field. Anything you're seeing?
3: Not great yet. It's, I've gone 10. There you go, mate. Found
4: oh,
3: one
4: yeah,
3: for
4: sweet.
3: You.
4: Yeah, how could you see them?
3: There's pictures like that. So obviously that's
1: that
3: not.
1: Looks good.
4: Yeah, there's a lot of there's a lot of that kind of stuff. You can see it kind of goes down to like the.
1: She's pretty.
4: Yeah,
1: I liked her.
4: It goes down to like your interest. So if you scroll down a little bit on one of those profiles,
2: interest.
4: Fev,
2: what do you mean interest?
4: Scroll down a little tiny bit. It'll tell you
3: she's like, up to casual flirting, a bit of kinkiness.
4: There you go.
3: So that means you're up to kinkiness.
4: But it does go right down to stuff like, oh, maybe you're looking to be like a third in a relationship, or maybe you're looking to like
3: in with couples. Yeah.
4: You know, try something new with some new people. You can do that. It's got stuff like, you know, you can expressly let people know off the bat that you like toys and, you know, those kind of things too.
1: Honesty.
3: Toys.
4: It's all in there. Yeah, it's about
1: honesty.
4: Being honest.
3: How do you like them?
4: What do you mean?
3: Send a ping.
1: Don't
3: send.
1: No. Oh, gosh, she's sending messages to people.
0: Now, this is the biggest rookie error of all time was Phil handing over Fevy's unlocked phone on Field. I'm like, oh, Jesus.
4: Yeah, this is why
0: Phil is not worth Field.
4: Before we started.
3: There you go, bro.
4: Yeah, she's all right.
1: Okay, we've got Evan
3: in
1: Altona. Hi, Evan.
5: Ping her. Hey, how's it going, guys?
1: Good, Evan. Evan, are you familiar with the dating app Field?
5: Yeah, it's a bit of a bit of a wild dating app, to be honest.
1: Wild. Now, see, I would have had more respect for them if they led with that. Wild. Not love.
3: I found one for Nick.
1: What do you find, Evan, on Field?
5: You find a lot of catfishes, that's for sure.
3: Yeah. Oh, really?
4: Yeah.
5: Oh, yeah. Because it clears the smoke and mirrors and everything like that, everyone's just straight up and honest. But then because everyone's just looking to get, you know, in and out, bit of action. People are just lying nonstop, and it's like, how many times am I going to get called an arsehole for not kissing a girl at the end of a date?
1: Oh, like, Evan.
5: Because I got catfished, it's like,
1: why are people catfishing? Like, you get busted.
0: You should just put that in your profile, Evan.
3: Yeah.
0: If you're lying, your picture, you're not getting a kiss.
3: I've just found this woman, just S. She's S. She's 31. She's a K away. Not far. And she's there with her, she's bisexual and she's got her partner there. So if you hit her up, then you're having fun with those two.
4: That
1: but do they say
4: really
1: what
4: cool.
1: they're, are they yeah. interested in Phil?
3: Fun.
1: Fun.
4: So yeah, no, just fun. Does not Phil yet. I got to like him first.
3: Yeah,
4: you've
3: liked him.
1: Fev's just liked him before.
4: Thanks, mate. Thank you. Thank you. On Fifi, Fev and Nick, the other day, one Josiah Shalar had a great opportunity to talk to this superstar.
6: If it's meant to be, it'll be. It'll be, baby, just
4: That's right, BB Rexha. And they had a bit to connect on.
2: Are you Albanian?
0: I'm Albanian. Pushing Detjes.
2: Oh,
0: yeah.
2: Oh, no way.
0: How good is this?
4: Well, it's a good thing Josiah's fluent in Albanian. That'll really impress her. Wait, Josiah is fluent in Albanian, right? She'll definitely be putting him to the test just after 7:30. It's coming up soon on The Fox.
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9: 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Crews attending a crash in Croydon, Dorset Road at Hull Road, and works finally packing up on the Western Freeway city-bound after Ferris Road. While it does continue to ease, you can take the Melton Highway instead, thickening up on the Monash city-bound from Eastlink to Warragul Road. And as for the mechanical horse, delays for the Cranbourne, Pakenham and Sunbury lines. 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
14: 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Hope you had a beautiful start to it. It's Fifi, Fev and Nick inside the next 10, 15 minutes. $500 guaranteed up for grabs. Battle of sexes. Best of three general knowledge questions. Who's going to win? We'll find out soon. Up next, though, we do have a man in the studio. He's in the wars a bit. Brendan Favola. The list of injuries are growing and growing. Something else happened to him over the weekend. He's going to tell us all about it after Taylor Swift. At the Fox, good morning.

0: Taylor Swift, hello. The Fox morning. Is Fifi Fevenick? She was courtside at the basketball over the weekend to see that with Travis Kelce.
1: I did see that.
0: Sculled a beer.
2: They did.
1: He was sculling a beer and there was a photo. Look, they're loved up. They're about to get married. But there was a photo where she was sort of side-eyeing him. And I just wondered as he was like, he sculled all this beer and then he like looked like he'd passed out. Mm. And I did have a moment of her looking, going, is this what I'm marrying?
2: No, I thought she loved it. She was laughing.
1: I don't know.
2: Mate, and I was watching the game live. And to the ESPN commentators, pigs.
1: Why?
2: Travis Kelce's girlfriend. Travis Kelce's partner. Like, they never mentioned her. It's Taylor Swift.
1: Are they taking the mickey? Like,
2: I just didn't give her any credit.
1: The biggest superstar in the world.
2: And the biggest one there.
1: So maybe that's what.
2: And they just did not acknowledge her. Two males that just, one said girlfriend.
1: Yeah, maybe they're doing it tongue in cheek.
2: Nah, they kept referring to her. It was written up in, it got written up. Like, people were writing about it. All the Swifties are going nuts.
1: Well, speaking of things that got written up, I've got access to the Mercury, which is Tasmania's local paper. AFL great Brendan Favola closes in on 1,000 local footy goals.
2: Yeah, it's a big milestone, isn't it?
1: So you played there at Sorrell on Saturday?
2: Yeah, I played at Sorrell, but the reporter there's got all the facts wrong.
1: How have they got it wrong?
2: Well, I kicked more than 4 goals and I've got less than 23 goals to reach 1,000.
1: How many have you got to get?
2: 22.
1: Did Ely Park count?
2: Yep.
1: Oh, cool.
2: Yeah, it did count.
1: You got 22.
2: 22 to go.
1: Come on. Plan when you're going to get that and we can all be there and make it an event?
2: Well, if I played for a team of spuds, a real good team against a team of spuds, I could probably kick it next week.
1: Will you play for Sunbury?
2: Yeah, but I'm not going to kick 22 goals in a game.
1: You're
2: but
1: playing
2: I, but
1: the
2: I could kick 10
1: this weekend?
2: Well, I don't know. I've got to see the surgeon on Wednesday. So,
1: and that's for your knee. So you've torn a meniscus in your knee. Can we talk about what you've walked in? Like Frankenstein with your hands today.
2: Yeah.
1: What is
2: I've
1: happening?
2: Got a, I think I got bitten by a spider or something's happened there. I got an infected finger.
1: No, that's not a spider.
2: Well, how do you know?
1: You've got a maybe sore. I can tell
2: no,
1: exactly
2: no, I just
1: what's happened.
2: I just peeled that off yesterday.
1: Yeah. But I'm just
2: that
1: saying.
2: That had nothing to do with it.
1: Are you sure?
2: Yeah.
1: I reckon.
2: No, I'm positive because I was on the plane and I peeled it off. But it was already like that and
1: peeling
2: it's throbbing.
1: Off something.
2: It could possibly. It's hot.
1: It's infected.
2: I think it is infected, yeah. And I will say, I will.
3: Stuff squeezing out of it.
1: Don't do
3: give
1: that.
3: It a squeeze.
2: Oh,
3: come
2: geez,
3: on.
2: Bloody hell, that hurts. Ooh. And I've got a broke my finger again.
1: Do you know what he just said to me this morning? I've broken my finger. Now, surely you go and get it straightened or do something to it.
2: It's the bone's down here anyway, so it's all cooked. I've had it operated on before, but I accidentally.
3: Oh, is that how far you can close it?
2: Yeah, I can't
3: fully
2: it.
3: Close
2: I can't
3: it.
2: Fully close it. But yeah, I accidentally, like, went to go get the ball and hit someone's tooth accidentally.
1: Oh, yeah.
3: Oh, that's a shame.
2: Yeah,
3: accidents happen in sport, though.
2: And I had to get him up off the ground a couple of times.
1: Oh. Is that his tooth gone through the other hand?
2: I think so.
1: Ooh, youchy.
2: But, yeah, I'm walking wounded. But I played and I was on. I had, like, 15 shots at goal. I kicked a lot of points because it was windy and I got a sore knee. And at the time I'm going, these kids, they're all like 20. I played on a guy who was a massive Carlton supporter. He's 20 years old. I'm more than double his age. Had all his family there. Got a photo with him and his mum afterwards and his brother and blah, blah, blah.
1: And
2: I'm like, I didn't feel 45 because I was shaking and baking. I was kicking snags. And then I'm like, I can play for another 5 years. And then I went out for dinner and I couldn't get out of the car and then I couldn't get out of bed and I literally couldn't get off the plane yesterday. I felt
1: so
2: every bit
1: that?
2: 45 years old.
3: You get wheelchaired
2: I'm
3: off.
2: Old. I'm nearly Grant Hackett at it. I'm in all sorts of trouble. I'm old, bro.
1: Maybe like more magnesium, Radox baths, soak the muscles.
2: Yeah. Well, I was told to have a Radox bath and little do they know that once you get a Radox bath, you get sick.
1: No, that's not true.
2: It's a proven fact. We read out the stats. It takes out all the stuff. Makes you sick.
1: It brings out your sickness that you already had.
2: When have I ever been sick at work? In 11 years.
1: Oh, a couple of times. Well,
3: yeah, when you drank the Yarra water when you jumped in.
2: That was it.
3: Yeah.
2: And when I had a Radox bath.
1: But that could be coincidental.
2: No.
1: Well, let's try it. Make an experiment. Have another Radox bath and let's see if you get sick.
2: Do you want me off the show?
1: No, but because I don't think you will be.
2: I'll just
1: say
2: I'm
1: in your head.
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5: 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A crashed city bound atop the bridge. Two lanes closed. Speeds, of course, at 40, which, as we know, is redundant. Delays already back past Millers Road. Elsewhere, a crash in Croydon. Dorset Road blocked northbound at Hull Road. Give that a wide berth and take Wicklow Avenue. Delays following some works on the Western Freeway city bound around Ferris Road. 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
5: Morning, Melbourne. I'm Alexandra Bryant. A growing number of Aussie parents are skipping meals so their own kids can eat. Food Bank says it's now distributing about 76,000 meals a day, up from 69,000 in just the last few months, as working families struggle with cost of living pressures, including interest rate rises. While there is some relief for struggling Victorian households this morning, about $84 a year will be shaved off power bills as the energy regulator slashes the state's default power deal. Peace talks with the US and Iran are ongoing. President Donald Trump says if he makes a deal with Iran, it will be a good and proper one, not like the one made by Obama. And Premier Jacinta Allen has been door-knocking people in her Bendigo East electorate in a bid to drum up support ahead of the November election. But it hasn't gone down well with everyone.
6: I opened the door and she says, oh, hello, I'm Jacinta Allen. And I said, yeah, and I have a no door knocker sign on my door. And she said, oh, anything you want to ask? And I just thought, oh, I'm not going there at all.
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5: Here's your Foxcast Melbourne 19. Our top today with a shower or two. A couple of showers about tomorrow as well. And 18, it's 14 in the city right now. 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

0: the secret sound?
1: You got 100 grand!
2: Yeah, that is us morning on this Monday, brand new day, brand new week. Fifi Fevenick, good morning, guys.
1: Good morning.
2: Sun about to rise outside at the moment. We had a superstar of the weekend play, Guy Sebastian, a few shows. He is so big. Fev, you went last night.
3: I did go last night.
1: He did more than just go.
2: I know.
3: I crashed
1: took
3: the stage.
1: Over. Oh, he was on stage.
2: Really?
3: I crashed it.
1: With his Peaky Blinders hat.
3: I looked awesome.
2: Yeah, he did.
3: Everyone was like, no, you can't do that anymore. It's like harassment.
2: We're going to hear all about that at 8 o'clock. Did you sing?
3: Leon
2: why were you on
3: at
2: stage?
3: Me. Weird, his mum was there. I'm like, bro, we're colleagues.
1: Did Janae enjoy it?
4: Janae loved it.
3: She did. She looked amazing.
2: The hat.
3: She looked fresh.
4: My mum?
3: Yeah, she looked good. Mm.
4: Great, thank
1: you. You're making him uncomfortable. It's his mum.
3: Hot. Oh. MILF.
2: Maybe she should call through for this.

0: the boys at Breaking the Burbs at Hoppers on Friday. Malcolm was on fire and got the men back in it. Well, not really in it. You've got 8 wins and the women, the girls, we have cute. 17.
1: I just realised what we were just talking about then, because we wait till we get back a bit closer and then we'll really care about that score. Like, Leon's sort of our boss in here and I'm his dad.
0: Sorry? Why are you his dad?
1: Because he's me and his mum.
0: He's hitting on his mum, Janae.
1: Mate, call me daddy.
0: Big daddy.
2: This is really weird.
1: It's melting, Leon. Look, he's melting. Really, I can't do this.
3: It's melting me. I'm in the crossfire. This is gross.
0: Okay, let's play a game. Best of three general knowledge quiz. Diesel from Altona. Hi, Diesel.
4: How are we, guys?
0: Yeah, good.
3: Diesel, yeah.
1: Old $2.95 a litre.
0: Diesel.
4: A premium.
0: It's about as masculine as a name can get for Diesel. A guy. Diesel. We like it. Diesel, you are going up against Christina from Doreen. Morning, Christina. Are you there, Christina?
1: Nah, good. Do the questions.
5: Hello, are you there?
0: Oh, we got you. Christina.
5: Okay. Good morning. How are you?
0: We're going well. Christina, the odds are in your favour because we are 9 points ahead of the men. But good luck, guys. Now, Diesel, Christina, you know what to do. You just call out the answer as quick as you can, and it's a best of three general knowledge quiz. Are we ready?
5: Yep.
6: Let's do it.
0: Here we go. Question one. What is the blood alcohol limit for Australian drivers?
1: 0.05. Bang, Diesel.
3: That I knew Diesel was going to know.
1: Yeah,
3: that.
1: He's going to know that.
0: Okay, here we go. Question two. What does TBH stand for?
4: To be honest.
0: Christina.
1: Bad luck, Diesel.
0: 1-1. Oh, this is a good game, guys. This is a really tight game. I'm enjoying
1: it. Yeah, it's 1-1.
0: This is essentially the tiebreaker. Here we go. Diesel, Christina, good luck. How many days of the week begin with the letter T?
4: Two.
1: Bang!
3: Nice.
1: We're on fire. Here we go. Yeah. Look at them all. Woo! Look at everyone go nuts. Yeah,
0: because it's all men in this team.
1: Yeah.
0: Emma and I are the only women. Well done, Diesel. You have scored yourself.
7: A $500 voucher to Pacific Werribee.
1: It's going to be a good week. Well done, Diesel. Christina, bad luck.
0: You boys have turned this around.
1: Yeah, we're coming. We're coming. We need a week of just dominance. Man. And we'll still
0: Speaking of Pacific Werribee.
7: Yeah, we're there Friday. Listen to this. Home to over 250 fashion, dining, food and entertainment stores all in one convenient destination. We were there Friday.
0: We had a ball.
7: At the Plaza Tavern.
1: I was singing this song to Leon's mum last night. You're going to be my girl.
7: She performed live. Going to speak about Pacific Werribee. One person in particular. Something happened on Friday. We'll talk about it after this at the Fox.
8: Take my hand and come with me because you look so fine that I really want to make you mine. I say you look so fine that I really want to make you mine. 4, 5, 6, come on and get your kicks. Now you don't need

0: Jet at the Fox morning. Phoebe Feather, Nick, are you going to be my girl? That went off
1: it.
0: At the Plaza Tavern in Hoppers Crossing for Breaking the Burbs Friday morning. We were live there. How good a morning was it?
2: Do you know
0: it?
2: What was amazing about having Jet? Oh, they absolutely rocked.
1: Killed it,
2: it was it was an incredible performance. But talking to the boys, they did not realise, and this blows my mind, that because off campus, the most streamed drama show in the world right now,
0: mm-hmm.
2: everybody's loving it. It's like
1: ice hockey player meets inspiring muso.
2: It's like the hottest show around. Are You Gonna Be My Girl is in it, but Nick had no idea from Jet. Did you know your song's in it? Are You Gonna Be My Girl?
3: In what?
2: Off campus.
3: Well, I'm finding out right now.
1: You're getting royalties coming your way.
4: I didn't hear. What was it on?
2: It's off campus.
4: No, get out.
1: That's unbelievable.
2: That's blown my mind. Like, it's literally the biggest
3: show
2: in the world.
3: Is it a good thing? Are we happy about that?
2: You should be wrapped. Yeah. Check your bank account later today.
1: I reckon you owed some money.
5: Would they be? They'd have to get royalties.
2: Of course. Bitcoin.
5: They'd be getting a nice little check that they had no idea about.
2: Isn't that amazing?
5: That's mate.
2: But also says a lot. Like, you just think when you hear those songs on big Netflix shows or wherever they are, you assume that the songwriters or the creators of the music were involved in letting their music be on it, but that's the record companies.
5: Yeah, they'd have to ask for sure. They'd be like, we need to play. And then they'd be like, would you like this on that show?
2: Yeah, you'd maybe have to, the record company own the song, so they license it. Anyway, it was one of the highlights. Another highlight was meeting Kathleen.

0: trying that. Yeah, let me go away.
1: Now, Kathleen is the standout star of our segment, Fire 'Em Up.
2: She's lovely.
1: Crystal, her daughter, has managed to fire her mum up 3 times on our show. And Kathleen loves a swear word. So when we, not only did we bring her up and sit her on a throne, we spoiled her with presents and flowers, but we were very clear that there's no swearing because it's a live audience. Lots of kids were there.
2: Yeah. I did a function on Friday up at Ballarat for Hand in Hand. It's a part of the Guy Sebastian charity. And it was the talk of Kathleen was the talk of the night. Everyone kept coming up going, did she swear on air? They lied, mate, a couple of times.
1: And Leon, DJ Shergs, has never been in more of a flap. Genuinely concerned. But look, if you missed it, this was some highlights of Kathleen's appearance on the show at Brekkie and the Burbs. Kathleen, it's so good to finally meet you. We've got some beautiful flowers for you.
3: I'm a lucky woman. Oh. I never get nothing. Sorry. Geez, you're good looking.
4: Oh, hey. Hey, thank you.
3: You're an ex-footy player, aren't you?
4: Well, I am. How are you going?
3: Oh, mate, I'd more than want to talk to you.
1: You've brought us so much joy. And you know what? I know we got you 3 times.
4: I reckon we get you to co-host for a whole morning.
3: Oh, yeah.
4: And see how many times you can get dumped.
3: As long as you're there.
4: Oh, I'll be there,
1: baby. Yes, you did. yeah, Kathleen, wow. Just really so entertaining. So entertaining, so much fun. And Crystal, if you're listening, what a daughter.
2: She just stood there and shook her head.
1: I know.
5: It's not the first rodeo, I think.
6: You can check it all out as well. You can see what she looks like in more of the highlights. Fifi Fevernick on the socials.
7: Coming up on Fifi Fevernick, the other day, one Josiah Shalar had a great opportunity to talk to this superstar.
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9: Are you Albanian?
6: I'm Albanian, Prishan Detyes.
9: Oh,
6: yeah!
9: Oh, no way!
6: How good is this?
7: Well, it's a good thing Josiah's fluent in Albanian. That'll really impress her. Wait, Josiah is fluent in Albanian, right? She'll definitely be putting him to the test just after 7:30. It's coming up soon on The Fox.
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12: 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I'm of course referring to the Westgate Freeway, or the Worstgate Freeway as we should be calling it. A crash city bound around the bridge has just cleared, but as soon as that happened, another crash at Williamstown Road. So now the left-hand lane closed, speeds of course down, and delays pushing well back onto the Prince's Freeway. 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And now you're up to date with the Fox's Fifi Fevernick.
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17: 3 a week.
16: Another beautiful day, guys. Hey, just quickly. Stunning sunrise, by the way. One of the world's biggest superstars.
17: that's generous. That even I have to say that's sorry, generous. Babe.
16: There is a star out there.
17: A famous woman.
16: A famous woman has lost her husband, and there's an update next.
17: Yes, her husband's been kidnapped, and there is an update.
18: This is an amazing story.
16: It is. It's fascinating. If you don't know who we're talking about, stick around after Alex Warren Fever Dream. We'll say it at the Fox.

0: Phoebe Fevenick. Up to 19 degrees today. Shower or two floating about. Good morning at the Fox. Fever dream. Very fitting, actually.
1: Yes, because I think Katie Price's whole life is a fever dream. If you're not familiar with Katie Price, she was the model that was known as Jordan yeah. Once upon a time. She married Peter Andre. Then she's got five children and it's just a shame what's going on for her at the moment. Not only is she clearly in a plastic surgery spiral where she is going to Turkey or the Middle East to get plastic surgeries multiple times a year, which is just a shame. I just think poor Katie. I just wish she loved herself like more and didn't do that. Then she met a guy and within 5 days married him.
2: Yep.
1: Now this guy, they're comparing him to the Tinder swindler. So many women have come out and said he swindled them for money. There were apparently five outstanding warrants for his arrest mm-hmm. in Dubai. And she married him anyway, despite the fact that multiple women said, no, not that guy. Please don't. Mm-hmm. He's trouble and he will take all your money. But Katie doesn't have a lot anyway. So she's got all sorts of issues with being bankrupt multiple times.
2: Remember this time last week I read an article early in the morning and I said he'd been arrested and he was in jail, but no one could find it. Is he in jail?
1: No, no. So this is how the story goes so far. It started at the start of last week mm-hmm. with Katie turning up at a UK talk yep. show. They were going to be on Good Morning Britain together.
0: Yep.
1: He didn't turn up. So she made the announcement. He was supposed to fly here to be with me, but unfortunately he's been kidnapped.
3: Obviously everyone has their thoughts on everything, but at the end of the day, I am married to Lee. He is my husband and I am experiencing these feelings. And I'm just really, really, really, really worried. I just hope he hasn't been kidnapped.
1: So she thought he'd been kidnapped. Fast forward 3 days. Now, this is, imagine you think your husband's been kidnapped mm-hmm. in a van.
0: Terrifying.
1: And he's missing.
2: Yeah. Mm-hmm.
1: Nobody's heard from him. Nobody knows what's happened.
0: Worst case scenario. You'd go to in your mind.
1: Wouldn't you? Three days later, though, she's got a bit of a different attitude.
3: My own sanity, I'm taking a step back. There's only one person I also need to look after is myself. And I am now taking a step back and that's it. So, you know, I've still got to work. There's exciting things coming up.
2: Yeah, she's moved on. And poor Lee's in Dubai going, give me some kind of sign, girl. Oh, my baby.
0: What happens if he has been kidnapped?
2: He's in jail.
1: Nick, she's just got to distance herself and get on with life because there's some exciting things coming up.
0: She's got work coming up.
1: None of this makes sense.
2: No, I reckon he's contacted her and said, we're done.
1: No, I'll tell you. Can I give you a bit of an insight? Yeah. So what you're referring to arrested. So his dad has come out and said he's been arrested. So this is apparently he's been in Dubai for about 20 years and he can't leave because in Dubai, apparently if there's a warrant out for your arrest, the Dubai police don't do much about it.
2: Yeah.
1: But if you're at the airport and you're trying to get through, that's when they pick you up.
2: Yeah.
1: So they think that's what might have happened. This is what his dad is saying. But still, no authority is coming out and saying, yes, Lee Andrews is in a prison. Mm-hmm. So we don't even know if he's been arrested. This is now what his dad is saying. And
2: she's given up.
1: She's given up.
2: Other things to do.
1: Which is so odd. Like
0: exciting things coming up.
1: Odd reaction to have. But this is what we think's happened. So he's gone missing. For about 6 days, no one's heard mm-hmm. from this guy. But

0: am a model from another country. So I think Katie has seen that. He's on to his next target, another glamour model with some cash and a high profile that he might be able to make money off.
1: Is he a good-looking rooster, this
0: bloke? No, he's okay. He's got the white veneers. He's he's all plastic surgeried up as well, which makes them kind of a decent couple.
1: Mm.
0: Oh, he's dodgy as. But the good news is, for any Katie Price fans, she's got exciting things coming. Don't worry about the kidnapped husband.
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5: 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Crews attending a crash on the West Gate is a wee bit of a shambles. Citybound at Williamstown Road with a lane closed. Speeds, of course, at 40, which, as we know, is redundant. Delays pushing well back onto the Princes Freeway. Elsewhere, word of a crash on the Eastern Freeway. Citybound at Tram Road. Delays back past Minerva Road. 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Only start driving across tracks if there is room on the other side. 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A message from the Victorian Government, Melbourne. And now you're up to date with the Foxes, Fifi, Fev and Nick.
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4: Morning, Melbourne. I'm Alexandra Wright. Coronial inquiries begin today into the shooting deaths of two Victorian police officers and Desi Freeman. One hearing will examine how the police operation was carried out and the events that led to the deadly ambush. Another hearing will probe the police operation that ended Freeman's life. Three men are being questioned after attempting to break into a home in Narre Warren. Police were called at 2:30 a.m. One of the guys was bitten by a police dog during the arrest and was taken to hospital. A knife, baton and drugs were found at the scene. An early morning house fire in Essendon has been deemed suspicious. Crews were called to Fitzgerald Road at 2:45. The blaze was contained to the back of the house where the roof has collapsed. No one was inside at the time. And a P-plater will have to rely on public transport after being busted drink driving in Mornington just before 1 a.m. It's alleged he blew 0.174 back at the station.
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5: Monday. Sunrise just happened. A bit dark outside at the moment, but I've never been more excited, Fifi Fevenick, to press play on a song in my life. Can you guess who it is?
9: Is it the song? Is it the artist? We play every day. I reckon we play this song more than we've played Taylor Swift when she's released a new single.
10: What? 100%.
9: I don't understand.
5: BB Rexha, it's a good little remix she's done on Faithless, their huge classic. It's called New Religion at the Fox, and guess what, guys?
10: How do you say it in Albanian?
9: We've got her on the show next.
5: Bebe Regia.
9: Bebe.
5: How us Albanians say her name. Yeah. She's going to join us for a chat. Superstar she is after this at the Fox. Good morning.
10: Bye-bye.

0: Baby Regia. Baby Regia, Baby Rexa, however you want to say it. She's a superstar.
1: Oh, I reckon she'll tell us how to say it. I don't reckon you know anything about Albania.
0: Yeah. Hey, by the way, Fifi Fevenick, right here at the Fox, what an exclusive this is.
2: This is an exclusive. We were offered the opportunity to interview BB Rexa.
1: And we were like, nah.
2: Well, it was late in the day and we have parental duties. And we thought to ourselves, you know what? We hog a lot of the big interviews. You know, we chatted with Kylie Minogue last week.
3: That was pretty late.
2: And poor Josiah, you know, you don't always get your window, your opportunity to shine.
0: Yeah, thank you.
2: So we thought, let's give Josiah Broadway. Interview BB Rexa on your own. And as everyone listening to the show would know by now, you are what we call a new Albanian.
0: A proud Albanian.
1: He just learned.
2: He was Josiah Cameron, and then he found out he had Albanian blood. So in the last few years, he's really lent into it, and he's changed his name. He's now Josiah Sharla.
1: He did, and we love giving you interviews because the last guy that was in that spot there, he used to crack it because he wasn't in the interviews and he left. Oh, now he's in another country.
0: Hopefully he's listening. Well, if I do get sent to another country, at least it'll be Albania. So.
1: Oh, will it?
2: I think it's important as we listen to some of the this interview, and we've broken it up into parts. It's
1: pieces.
2: Important to remember that that Josiah grew up as an Aussie boy on the surf coast, surfing every day, and is now a new Albanian.
1: You know when you say surfing every day, I don't think he's ever surfed.
0: Well, that's alleged, so don't worry about that.
1: He just says
2: blonde
1: he surfed.
2: Highlights and surfing. Yeah. Okay, well, let's see. When you started the interview, how quickly was Josiah able to crowbar in that he was also, like BB, Albanian?
0: BB Rexa.
4: Look at those teeth. You got some good teeth.
0: Yeah, you got some amazing teeth as well. I'll tell you what it is. It's those Albanian jeans, baby.
4: You're Albanian?
0: I'm Albanian. Pushing dead, yes.
4: Oh.
0: Yeah.
4: No way.
0: How good is this?
4: Oh my God. Are you serious? See, it's a squish.
0: Un flas pak ship, but una cook toy.
4: I'm going to interview on a ship. Who's more in English?
0: Okay. You're English.
4: No English.
0: Only in ship. Yeah. This is where people pull me apart.
2: Mate, you literally went, okay.
1: You spoke like we do when we go into another country. You get your international English accent.
0: My wife's from there. English is your third language. So you sometimes when you're around those people, you start to develop a bit of an accent yourself.
3: No. You only got hello in.
1: Ship.
3: Montreal for the comedy festival there and they opened with bonjour, hello. And I went, bonjour. And then they went into French and I was like, just trying to have a bit of fun.
1: Ship mean?
0: Ship is like eagle, which means Albania. That's like another word for it.
1: Because that's all you said.
0: Yeah, ship. I say it really poorly as well. It's a hard word to say.
2: Because you're Australian.
3: You're not Albanian.
2: Now, let's see. Did he overdo the Albanian?
3: What do you mean? It's 3 seconds in.
0: Born, raised here, baby. Not a lot of Albanians in Australia, but not all our listeners will be understanding the interview. We might need some.
4: Oh, I'm joking. But that's fantastic.
0: Yeah, my dad's from Kosovo, from Pea.
4: But is that your real name or is that you're like...
0: No. Josiah's my real name. So my mum's from England. Okay. That's where I get, you know, that side. But my surname's Sharla. So there you go.
1: Oh, where was the Cameron?
0: Forget that, Fev. Like I said, mate, we gloss over that very quickly. My surname is Sharla.
2: My favourite part is, do you gloss over half your heritage?
0: Yeah.
2: It's as if the English didn't count.
0: Yeah. No, of course not.
1: My favourite bit was, we can't do it in Albanian because they won't understand. You wouldn't understand.
0: Yeah. Well, that's a good point, Fev. She wanted to do the whole interview in Albanian. I was just like,
1: pull the handbrake up.
2: Now, you did tell us recently how you think her name should be pronounced.
0: Yes, Bebe Regia.
2: Well, I think hopefully you got to the bottom of that with her.
0: The single being Albanian, growing up Albanian as well. There's a lot of, especially over there in New York, a lot in Australia who, I said it to you before, so proud of the success you're having. I go out of my way to make sure I pronounce it the Albanian way. So I hope you don't mind that. So everyone in Melbourne hears Bebe Regia. That's right. I just got to get you to confirm that is because they always laugh at me when I say it.
4: Bebe Regia. Yeah, Regia.
0: Regia. Regia. You say it a bit better than me.
4: It's Dua Lipa.
0: Yes.
4: Bebe Regia. Actually, my real name is Bleta Regia and it's Rita Ora. Like we all have our, you know, our Albanian saying, but you could say Dua Lipa, BB Rexa, Rita Ora.
0: Of course. People know who we're talking about. All Albanians.
2: You and throwing baby, a lot you're just of
3: wee. There's a lot of us in New York.
1: Yeah, a lot of us.
3: What, surfies from the northern beaches of Sydney.
1: And you absolutely said nothing.
0: No.
1: You haven't said anything in Albanian yet.
0: I was trying to highlight to her how many superstars they are, and she's trying to highlight that it's, you know, famous women. But I was trying to say, oh, there's one in radio in Melbourne as well.
2: Are there any male Albanians on the world stage?
0: There are, but not like household names.
2: No, okay.
1: Yeah. Josiah Cameron.
2: Guys, you're not going to probably enjoy this, but the interview apparently took a turn and really flipped into BB just praising Josiah.
0: Albanian women are just the best in every way as well. It's so good to see you especially, but all you girls killing it on the world stage as a, you know, a male in radio in Australia, being able to play these art. It's
4: amazing.
0: It's actually crazy to think, you know.
4: Can I say to you, it's actually a really special moment too, to be able to speak to you and you to be at such a massive radio station and having Albanian cult, you know, not to, you know, but it's just, you know, we love hard, we fight hard.
0: Yeah.
4: We are hard sometimes, we're hard people, but it's incredible to see somebody like you also doing what you're doing. It's awesome.
0: Thanks,
4: you know, you feel like, oh, you know, so you should be proud as well.
0: I really appreciate it. That means a lot to me.
1: The only thing that was hard was you at that moment.
0: No, we do. She's right. We do fight really hard. So.
1: You do nothing. You stuff the buttons up. Mate. You pronounce words wrong. You don't even get her name right.
3: He's made it like,
1: it's
3: guys,
1: his radio show. I own this joint.
3: Yeah, when he's like,
1: righto, Kyle.
3: Can you believe it? Like, I'm on here in radio in Australia. Yeah. You're from Australia.
0: But us Albanians, we fight hard to get to where we are. And look where I am now.
2: Oh, you playing the minority is one of the best. And then
1: everyone else was horrible.
2: Should we listen?
1: More.
2: Well, I think this might be wrapping it up.
0: Yeah.
2: But let's see how much more Albanian Josiah could cram into this interview.
0: Yeah, there's a big finale. Well, you can't change your juck, which for anyone listening is blood, right? It's in our blood, which we can't change. Well, BB Rexa, we are so pumped. We're playing your single, New Religion.
4: I'm glad to know we got Albanian Aussies in Australia. Let's go.
0: Oh, there's a lot. And they're so proud of you as well. When you come back down under, hopefully another tour soon.
4: Sounds amazing.
0: And I cannot wait for Dirty Blonde, which is out very soon as well. Thank you so much for your time today. And ditene mir, miru pafshim, ciao, tung. Wow, see?
2: How long were you researching that on Duolingo?
1: I reckon that's all he says to his Albanian family, as in Melita, his wife's Albanian family. That's all you know.
0: Hello and goodbye.
1: Yeah.
3: And well, what was it? You can't change your juck.
0: Which means your blood.
3: The only juck you are is Jan juck. Mate, you are a surfer. What are you doing? Friday, Fifi and Fev were chatting
5: about some weekend plans. Someone in this team on Sunday night or over the weekend will be doing something in front of about 10,000 people.
6: That's a cool tease, Fev. Maybe now you can explain why you're on stage with Guy Sebastian at Margaret Court Arena yesterday. Revealed just after 8 a.m. Alpha Bucks at 8:10 on the Fox.
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9: 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Well, the intervention complete. The Westgate now shipping itself off to rehab following an addiction to crashes this morning. Two already now clearing following the most recent one at Williamstown Road. All lanes reopened. Still, though, delays back onto the Princes Freeway. Elsewhere, a crash. Ringwood, the Ringwood bypass city bound before Warrandyte Road, blocking a lane. As for the Mechanical Horse, all lines in good service. Police and speed cameras there to keep you safe. Speeding, chances are you will be caught. Anywhere, anytime, anyone, a message from the TAC. And now you're up to date with the Foxes, Fifi, Fev and Nick.
6: Well, Melbourne, I hope you enjoyed the last couple of days without rain, because looking at the Bureau of Meteorology, rain as far as the eye can see. Just like, ready for the segue, raining non-stop music every single day after the Foxes, Fifi, Fev and Nick. Here's a taster. 'Cause I'm just a teenage dude, baby. I want it that way. Now, obviously, you know Wheatus and the Backstreet Boys. That last one, Olivia Dean, her brand new song is coming up because it has been requested on 0400 17 400. The line is open for text and voice notes, so hang around after Fifi, Fev and Nick for the Fox's free-for-all from 9. We'll have a ball.
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1: Yeah, thanks, Glowbird. 6 to 8, Monday morning, inside the next 10, 15 minutes. Fev had a big night last night at the Guy Sebastian concert. Ended up on stage. Why? What did you say? Did you sing? We have so much audio to play. Cannot wait to hear. All I've seen is the footage, so we'll find out what you did up there, Fev, very soon.
2: But up next, something's finished that was dear to my heart.
1: Yeah, it's quite close to you, isn't it? Let's talk about
2: it's
1: it
2: out of here
1: after this at the Fox. No.

0: Sam Fender, Olivia Dean teaming up here at 101.9 The Fox. Good morning, guys. It's raining in. We're approaching 8 o'clock in the morning. 19 degrees shower too. Some people might think it's nighttime. So there you go. Right now, though.
1: Celebra News.
2: Oh.
3: Presented by me.
2: Celebra Fev News.
3: Yeah, Celebra Fev News. Now, there's some big news. Now, I woke up the other day, I think it was Friday, and I was like, oh, God, it might be like a Fev curse. Like, I've been on a few reality shows. Now, The Footy Show was the last person on that.
2: Hole in the Wall.
3: Got sacked. It's a hole in the wall.
2: You were on that many years ago. Remember Jules Lund hosted it? You had to put your body into a shape and go through,
0: were you
2: go
0: on
2: through
0: that?
2: The wall.
3: I wasn't on that.
2: No, you actually were.
4: Yeah, you were.
2: Yeah, we've seen the footage of it.
4: Grouse?
2: Yeah.
4: I think it was during a tough time in your life.
2: Yeah, I don't think you remember it, but you definitely were on Hole in the Wall. Yep.
0: Wow.
2: It got axed.
3: I was on that. The Footy Show. That got axed. The Full Monty? That got axed.
2: One season only?
3: No, that was a couple.
2: And you were the one that axed.
3: There was a couple on that. The Masked Singer?
2: Yep.
3: I was on the last episode of that.
2: Bang, got axed.
3: Yeah, that got axed. Mia was on Dance with the Stars. I've been on that too, but she was on the last one last year.
0: That's, oh, is that gone?
3: That's been axed.
0: Oh, no.
3: Yeah, it's gone.
0: Stop training.
3: Yeah, Dance with the Stars, Full Monty, The Amazing Race.
2: Oh, yeah.
0: You just did that
3: just
0: last
3: did
0: year.
3: That. Axed.
0: Gone.
3: That's gone. And I think it's all because they can't get any better, maybe.
2: So
0: that is a very positive way to look at these TV productions.
3: Like they dominated, and I don't think we can literally go any better. But on Friday, a show that is dear to my heart, it pretty much got me on this show a long, long time ago. It is called...
2: I think it's just the music.
3: Well, I'm a celebrity. Get me out of here. It's been axed. Gone. Channel 10 no longer doing I'm a Celebrity, Get Me Out of Here, which is strange because it rated really well. Rates really well. And Mia was on that this year as well. And that's gone. But guys, I have heard a little rumor, DM, that Channel 10 has lost it. But it is an ITV, which is an English-based company, have the rights to it, and they sell it off to the country's
0: highest bidder. The UK, they do it over there.
3: Yeah, they do it there. They do it all around the world. Now, I actually got contacted earlier in the year to do I'm a Celeb for next year as the celebrity one where they all come back, all-star.
0: The winners.
3: The winners. Because there's been 12 or 13 seasons now. So all the winners go back in to have a big, because they've just done that in the UK and it's apparently gone four times the audience, like 400% more audience have watched it, which is huge ratings. And I said no. Because obviously I've got to work and this is my priority. So I was like, no, I can't do it. I'll be away from the show for too long. And then, so I think that either Channel 7, which is now our buddies, we are in tandem.
2: I think it'll go there.
3: I reckon they'll take it or Channel 9 will take it. So I've heard a little rumor that just because Channel 10 has not been able to secure the rights, that he might go on to another station.
2: Really? Okay. Oh,
3: well, the ITV people rang, so I'm assuming that it's still going ahead.
2: Or was that a last-ditch effort to get it across the line?
3: Could have been a last-ditch effort, but...
2: You said no, and then they went, we've got to pack up. It's not going to work.
3: They were like $1 million. I said I couldn't do it.
2: Yeah, right.
3: So I was like, nah. Money's not everything, Fiona.
2: No, it's
0: not. No, it is. If it wasn't, I'd be sleeping in.
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6: 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Bit of a mess in Ringwood. A crash on the Ringwood bypass citybound before Warrandyte Road. Blocking a lane speeds at 40 past the crews attending. Our trucks come to grief in Yan Yean, Donnybrook Road, just west of Plenty Road, affecting both directions. Getting word of a crash too in Essendon, Mount Alexander Road, southbound or citybound if you prefer, just before Napier Street. Brake floods remain on the west gate into the Burnley, recovering following a couple of crashes. If you believe that happiness matters to seriously ill children, make a tax-deductible donation to Starlight by June 30. Donate today at starlight.org.au. 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
12: Morning, Melbourne. I'm Alexandra Bryant. An Essendon home has been gutted by fire, believed to be deliberately lit. The roof at the back of the Fitzgerald Road home has collapsed. Crews were called at 2:45 this morning. It took them about 45 minutes to get the blaze under control. Victorian households are set to save around $84 a year as the energy regulator slashes the state's default power deal to ease cost of living pressures. It will be welcome relief as Foodbank says it's now distributing about 76,000 meals a day, up from 69,000 in just the last few months. One of the country's most intense police searches is heading into the coroner's spotlight. Hearings begin today into the shooting deaths of two police officers in Port Punca and how fugitive Desi Freeman later died. And Teal Independents are reportedly in advanced talks to form a new political party to counter the growing popularity of One Nation. One Nation MP Barnaby Joyce, though, on Nine, not taking it seriously.
13: It'd be a hell of a party. And I don't know. Is there enough gin and tonic to go around? Well, is there a yacht big enough to keep them on?
14: Zero immigration, pensions up by 30%, abolish student debt, double the health budget. Newdeal.au, newdeal.au.
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0: How good is Kids Alpha Bucks this time every Monday?
1: Yes, and we have Charlotte from Caroline Springs. Morning, Charlotte.
2: Hi.
3: Hey, Charlotte.
1: Charlotte, this is really exciting. Now, for any other kids listening, the way you get on Kids Alpha Bucks is you go to our website and you register. That's what you did, Charlotte. And now you're here, 11 years old, in grade 6. Are you getting ready for school now, Charlotte? You're on your way?
2: Yeah, I'm getting ready.
4: no rush, mate.
1: And now you are an underage swimming champion. Is that right? 4 years in a row.
4: Wow.
2: Yeah.
4: Brisbane Olympics?
2: Maybe.
1: You can do it, Charlotte. Let's get you to the Brisbane Olympics. And right now, though, let's get you the family trip to the Gold Coast. Charlotte, you know what happens here. You've got 30 seconds to answer 10 questions, and every answer needs to begin with
4: the letter L. I'm going to give you the answer to question 9, a female celebrity, Lady Gaga.
1: Okay, remember that, Charlotte?
2: Yes.
1: Lady
2: okay,
1: Gaga.
2: Thank you.
4: You're welcome.
1: Now, good luck, Charlotte. Here we go.
2: Okay.
1: For the family trip to the Gold Coast, the letter L, question 1. Name a food.
2: Lollipop.
1: A girl's name.
2: Lily.
1: A three-letter word.
2: Lip.
1: A drink.
2: Lemonade.
1: A body part.
2: Leg.
1: A brand.
2: Lululemon.
1: A flower.
2: Lily.
1: Something at school.
2: Pass.
1: A female celebrity.
2: Lady Gaga.
1: A Disney character.
2: Pass.
1: A something at school.
2: Language.
4: This by one.
1: Charlotte.
3: Oh. A Disney character, Luca, Lightning McQueen, Lilo.
1: You Lilo. Were hot. That was on. You were on fire, Charlotte. Bad luck.
0: You were so good.
1: But guess what? You won.
0: Family pass to Lightscape, Charlotte. You have a great time there, all right?
2: Excuse me. Can I just give a shout-out to my class and everyone that's listening to me?
1: Of course you can, Charlotte.
3: Yeah, that matters.
2: And
3: yeah.
2: my favourite teacher, Mr. Khan.
1: Oh, yay! Noah. And what class is it?
2: It's 6WC.
1: Oh, cool.
3: 6WC,
1: okay, well, there you go.
3: Shout out.
1: Very polite, Charlotte. And 6WC should be so proud of you. You did a great effort today.
0: You did so well. Hey. Shout out to your whole class. Hey, if anyone else in your class wants to play Kids Alpha Bucks, they can. Just get the parents to register, fox.com.au. That family pass to Lightscape, all yours as well, Charlotte. Melbourne's favourite winter tradition, Lightscape, returns to Royal Botanic Gardens, Melbourne from June 12. Tickets on sale now at Ticketek. So just less than a month away. How exciting is that? Alpha Bucks, of course, back tomorrow morning here with Fifi, Fev and Nick. I'm excited, guys, because we're going to play our very own Guy Sebastian now. One of his biggest hits, Choir. On the other side of this, he did perform last night and over the weekend. Fev, you were there last night and somehow ended up on stage. Why?
4: What did you say?
0: Did you sing? What did he have you up there for? We're going to hear it all after this. Good morning at the Fox.
5: I know it's weird to say this, but I've been thinking about it lately. Reminiscing about us in Vegas, drinking like we're famous. Man, those days were crazy.

0: I tell you what, if you're at Margaret Court Arena over the weekend, he played a few shows there. Guy Sebastian, what a superstar he is. Three shows at Margaret Court Arena. Guy's just getting bigger and bigger, isn't he?
1: Huge.
2: It was a great night. Big, a lot of people.
1: Yes. And Feb, you were there.
2: I was there because that was last night was his last night of his tour. He's toured all around Australia. And I've been copping a lot of messages because Guy obviously did us a huge solid last year where he came and performed for my one-off game at Masala Dandenong. And he also played. He played in the game.
1: And that was on him, that bit. That we asked him to be halftime entertainment, yeah. And then he said, can I put the boots on?
2: Yes. And in his story, so he's been telling this story about him popping his Achilles all around Australia. And I've been copping a lot of messages where he's sort of thrown me under the bus a little bit, said how well he was going and how he didn't want to play, but he had the fight and it was all about him and he wanted and he popped. So I've been getting messages flat out. And I copped a couple of messages on Friday and Saturday. So I thought I'll go on Sunday and his last show just to hear how he explained his time at Dandenong Masala.
3: And so I headed out fourth quarter. We did win, by the way.
4: Hey, that's a cool story, mate. You didn't touch it.
5: You didn't get here, mate.
4: I'm here, mate.
3: I was wondering who was heckling you. Do you see it differently, Fev?
4: Oh, I did see it a little bit different.
3: Why don't you, do you want to tell your version of it then?
4: Oh, yeah. Right.
3: He wants to hear Fev's version.
2: Yeah, so we'd had a couple. I was with Leon and my good mate, little Pets P-Train, and we were giving him a little bit of a heckle, and so he got me up on stage to tell the story about how it actually went down.
3: We're in front, hadn't won for 5 years, and you're going all right. He was actually going really well. There was no one around him, and you heard a and he looked around because he thought someone hit him.
6: I did.
3: Yeah. And I go, yeah, I think you just done your Achilles, mate.
6: Yeah.
3: And gave my show, BBB ever, Nick, the best publicity ever. Thank you.
6: Pleasure.
3: I'm always here for playing. You want me to sing?
6: No.
3: We're going to do the choir or something?
6: No, get off my stage.
3: In the choir? Yeah, bitch.
0: Do it, the crew.
6: Okay, I'm going to do it. And do it a third time.
2: Oh, yeah, he got me off stage pretty quick. But we had a good time.
1: Another Achilles. You nearly did your other meniscus.
2: I know. I got mixed up because Guy was at the start of his show. He did this like amazing dance with his feet. And I'm like, oh, his Achilles is all right. He's been whinging for a year about his Achilles. He was moving really well. So I tried to sting the choir and do his little like a moonwalk. And I almost fell over his stage.
1: You did. You went back. That would have been backwards, actually. You could have done your coccyx.
2: Oh. Yeah, well, I could have.
1: Yeah, no, I know. You could have. The irony of
2: I should have
1: Guy
2: fallen.
1: Sebastian doing his Achilles playing footy with you and then you doing your knee, blowing your knee out on stage with him. Oh, it would have been synergy.
2: Yeah, well, Pets, that's a full circle moment. Yes. When I sat down, Pets goes, man, you should have just fallen over. Because it would be huge.
0: Compo.
1: Headline.
2: And I didn't even think of it. Like, I actually just fell. Like, I literally fell over because I'd had a couple.
0: You can actually see the footage now. Fifi Fevernick on Instagram as well.
7: Fifi Fevernick. 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
10: 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A truck's come to grief in Yanying, Donnybrook Road, blocking the eastbound running lane just after Plenty Road. And another one, in fact, on the Pakenham Bypass. This one's on the Clyde Road exit ramp heading citybound. Everyone's slowing for a look because it is the most interesting thing in the world. Elsewhere, brake lights for the Westgate into the Burnley. It's recovering following a couple of crashes. 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And now you're up to date with the Foxes, Fifi, Fev and Nick.
0: Yeah, we are 17 minutes past 8. It is Fifi, Fev and Nick. There's a big thing that happened on the show last week. Fee, you do like to play Roblox with your daughters. You're about to tell us an update next on something that happened last week, but you're going to have to be very honest this morning because your daughter Daisy's here.
1: Well, I know. I think she might be about to come in and jump on a microphone just to say what Mummy did on the weekend, which was a bit silly.
0: Great. We're going to hear about it after Taylor Swift at the Fox. Good morning.

0: Taylor Swift, the name of that song is, we'll all sing it. How does it go, Daisy? Elizabeth Taylor.
1: Yeah.
0: She was singing it very nicely during that song.
2: She was. Now, she's in the studio. She's coming to work with me today.
1: Yes.
2: And now, you may recall last week.
1: Hang on.
2: Now, baby, you can't do ASMR right now. No. She's doing ASMR on
3: the microphone.
2: You know those videos kids watch where it's all about the sounds you make?
3: It is.
2: Now, Daze, stop doing that for 1 second, honey, because I want to talk about this. Now, my girls play Roblox in a very responsible way in that they can't connect with other people.
3: Yep.
2: They have absolutely no chat functions, and I get on there with them. So I get on with Daisy and play. Now, we play a game called Adopt Me. I've talked about this quite a bit on the show because I quite enjoy it. So what's happened is I've started playing a game, and then Daisy and I have a ball, don't we? And
4: she sounds fired up.
3: Yeah, who's better, you or mum?
1: Me.
2: You may recall I was looking for a strawberry bat dragon for about 6 months. Now, that is an animal that you can adopt. You can't adopt it easily in Adopt Me because it was actually released in 2022.
3: Mm-hmm.
2: So it's about
1: 2024 winter.
2: Oh, winter edition. Now, remember at Breaking the Burbs on Friday, the wonderful, gorgeous little Evie, if Evie's listening, she came up to me in Hopper's Crossing and she said, my mum Michelle's got a strawberry bat dragon and she'll swap it. She'll give it to you. Actually, she didn't want anything for it. We gave her a $500 Pacific Werribee voucher.
3: Yeah. I made a bargain with you.
2: So I got that strawberry bat dragon. And how excited were you about that, Daisy?
1: 100% milly jumping up in the air.
2: She was so excited. And then I realised now we were just down to a few other animals that she wanted because she actually wanted the chocolate chip bat dragon, a pig, an elephant, a peppermint penguin.
1: I've been wanting the elephant since 2025.
3: Oh, yeah. So only 1 year.
2: For a long time.
3: Yeah, that's ages.
4: So you've only got about eight to go.
2: Yeah, and then I started. But then Dealey Stange, do you remember this the other day? He said to me, he made a suggestion that I wasn't aware of because I thought, like in life, you have to earn things you want.
3: Oh,
2: so you have
3: to
2: play the game and earn it. But Dealey Stange came up with this. $8 billion for Roblox. Yes, Stange?
5: I'll have you know, Fifi, online you can pay $14.87 plus tax to get a strawberry bat dragon.
2: Are you joking?
3: Buy it now.
2: Here is my credit card, Dan.
3: So you paid overs.
2: So we could have laughed about that. And then Friday night, I found myself in bed and late, and I was tired and I wasn't switching off easily.
4: What have you paid for them all?
2: Well, so I joined a website and it made me nervous. I've given them my passport information and my credit card information.
4: What, passport?
3: You don't need your passport.
2: They wanted my passport.
3: But they don't need your passport. No company that needs your passport.
1: You didn't get me the lavender dragon.
2: Yeah, but excuse me.
3: I think we're off that now, mate. We're talking about passports.
2: So I gave them and there was like.
4: Given her identity.
1: Still got to get the lavender dragon.
2: She wants one more. I was in a chat room where they wanted to see my passport. They wanted to see my
4: car. You're kidding. You didn't actually do it.
2: Yeah, I did.
4: Oh. You didn't.
2: I did.
4: No.
3: You never, ever give your passport.
4: Why would you give your passport?
2: No, it was legit. I Googled it.
4: You know when you go shopping and you're not at duty free at the airport? That's the only time I think they need your passport.
3: Yeah.
4: If you need a big Toblerone and a liter of Jameson.
2: It was to make sure that I was legit. So I think.
3: Oh, that old chestnut.
4: Oh, yeah.
2: No.
3: You have fallen for a scam, bro.
2: I googled the company and it said it's fine. It's all good.
4: Through their website?
2: No.
4: No more overseas holidays,
2: but
4: Daisy.
2: What did I get you,
4: Mum's
2: Daisy?
4: Getting stopped at the airport.
2: What are the animals I bought you?
1: A brown.
2: I got a chocolate chip bat dragon. That cost me $23. I reckon that's a fair deal. We got a pig for $6. No, stop with the spoon on the mic, honey. I got you the pig. I got you an elephant. How's this,
4: geez,
2: though?
4: That's flattening, isn't it?
2: She hasn't even wanted a giraffe. Giraffe retails for $220 on
1: the market. It's rare.
3: It sounds like you got the big five.
2: No, we didn't get that. I'm not spending $220 on a pretend animal on a game.
3: You come tomorrow, you're not going to have
1: $220. It's a rare pet. It released in Adopt Me since 2021.
2: Yeah, I know. Wow. We're not getting that. That's spendy money on stupid things.
4: You've already given them your passport.
3: It only started in 2024. How did it get released in 2021?
1: I know.
2: Not with the spoon on the mic, honey.
1: Adopt Me started in 2021, I think.
2: Yeah. Have you got all the animals? You're happy now, darling?
3: No, you want more.
1: I still want love and a dragon and a unicorn ducky and the
0: stress. See what I mean, Fee? You can't buy your way out of this. You just
3: well,
0: got to say
3: can't
0: no.
3: Because you have no money. She's been scammed. You gave your passport away, you idiot. That could be the dumbest thing you've ever done.
1: She hasn't got scammed.
2: I haven't got scammed.
3: No one ever asked for your passport.
2: I researched the company.
3: When you try to get a credit card, they don't even ask for your passport and you're getting money off
2: them. The funny thing was, when they asked me what my birthday was, I fibbed. I did the wrong birthday, but they didn't pick up on it.
0: Oh.
4: No, because they don't care.
0: They've got your actual passport.
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9: 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It is nothing but brake lights for the Westgate Citybound from Millers Road over the bridge into the Burnley Tunnel. That's following two crashes this morning. Their recovery not going well. Elsewhere, a broken down truck for Yang Ying Donnybrook Road block eastbound just after Plenty Road. As for the mechanical horse, minor delays for the Cranbourne and Pakenham lines. Police and speed cameras are there to keep you safe. Speeding, chances are you will be caught. Anywhere, anytime, anyone, a message from the TAC. And now you're up to date with the Foxes, Fifi, Fev and Nick.
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9: Morning, Melbourne. I'm Alexandra Bright. The coronial inquest into the shooting deaths of two police officers in Port Punkah begin today. Neil Thompson and Vadim Davard Hoddart were killed while attempting to arrest Desi Freeman. Former Detective Charlie Bazina on Nine says the planning of this will be probed.
10: I expect it probably be lasting 2 to 3 weeks initially, and what the crucial part will be, I think, is what was the lead up to the police planning in relation to executing the warrant on Desi Freeman in the first place. So that's going to be very crucial in the findings of the coroner.
9: A separate hearing will be held into the police shootout that killed Freeman. A man's in hospital after being bitten by a police dog in Narre Warren overnight. He and two other guys attempted to break into a home. Drugs, a knife and baton were found at the scene. Several MPs have now confirmed reports independents are having conversations about forming a teal party. And US President Donald Trump says if he makes a deal with Iran, it will be a good and proper one, not like the one made by Obama. The deal is not expected to be finalised today.
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9: 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A couple of showers tomorrow as well for a high of 18. In the city right now, 15 degrees. We've already given away $50,000 and still have 50 grand to go. 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
3: Good morning, Monday. Brand new week, brand new day. Fifi Fevenick hanging out with you. I hope you're having a beautiful start to your week as well. We do need to revisit something we spoke about earlier in the show next, because there is a star whose husband allegedly on the run and she doesn't know what to do about it.
4: But she's been epically ghosted.
3: Probably not the biggest ever ghosting.
4: Ghosting next.
3: Yeah, let's do it. A lot of people around Melbourne complain about being ghosted. We may need to talk to you after Harry Styles. I want to unite the Fox.

0: 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It is Fifi Fevenick. Hey, got an EV. Glowbird Energy's new EV plan, Easy EV, has affordable home charging and local customer care. How good's this? 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Good morning. Just tops of 19 to grey today. Good morning, Fev. Shower or two as well.
1: I know everyone won't have been ghosted, particularly if you lucked it in life and you'd started dating your high school sweetheart and now you've been together forever. Well done. But in the dating world, it is a real shock when it can happen. And we were talking about this earlier in the show. What's happened?
2: Like it literally sounds like you're speaking Chinese.
1: Oh, really? Mm. You know what ghosting is? Ghosting's when you're dating somebody or even if you're on the dating apps and you're talking and then suddenly they disappear.
2: I'll leave your life.
1: What?
2: I'm taking a piss.
3: Fev's saying he's never been ghosted.
1: How could someone ghost him? Why is he at a Chinese restaurant now?
3: No. No, ghosting to him is so ludicrous.
2: Yeah, everything
3: it would never happen to him.
1: Oh, I'm speaking Chinese.
2: Yeah, it sounds like you're speaking a different language.
1: Oh, okay. No. Okay. Now, to give this some relevance,
2: why
1: we were talking.
2: Why are we at a Chinese restaurant?
1: You asked for beef and black bean. Earlier in the show, we were talking about Katie Price, yes. UK glamour model, plastic surgery addict. Who
3: there you go. What happened with that?
1: Yeah, well, that's who she is more now than glamour model.
2: Yeah.
1: Her husband that she married after 5 days in January, he was coming over from Dubai to see her in the UK. And apparently they were on a phone call and he was saying, I'm being kidnapped. They've put a blanket over my head and thrown me in the back of a van. I'm laughing because I don't think that's happened. That was a lie.
2: So
1: now realising that.
2: Did they meet? So she went to Dubai and they met there.
1: She was in Dubai for plastic
2: surgery.
1: He can't
2: leave the country. Oh, okay.
1: And they've married there and she's been going back and forth.
2: Okay.
1: Now he's come up with some elaborate thing about being kidnapped.
2: Well, maybe he has.
1: No, because since then he's jumped on his social media and befriended some model in some other country. Yeah. So it's becoming a bit, I reckon.
3: Babe, the kidnappers made me do that.
1: Yeah. And he has a track record of being a Tinder swindler. He fleeces women for their money. And I think that's what's happened here. And she's been fully ghosted. Like she's not heard from him. No communication, nothing. Yet he has been on socials and he's befriending other women. So she's conscious that he's somewhere and he's active. He's got a phone.
2: Yeah.
1: But
2: this sounds
1: concept
2: very similar to you. You're him. You've got about 11 boyfriends still active.
3: That just think that she's gone quiet.
2: No, she's like, you have ghosted every boyfriend that you've ever had overseas. You just don't go back.
1: Yeah, but that it's overseas. It's a long way to go. Like,
2: but they're overseas too.
1: Oh my God.
3: You faced your biggest opponent yet, Lee Andrews.
2: Yeah.
3: Your final boss battle.
2: Yeah.
3: Can you ghost him, Fee?
1: Well, there was Debo in New York.
2: Suki?
1: And, well,
2: Suki?
1: Suki was in Hawaii.
2: Yeah.
1: He was Z-lip? No.
3: Zip line.
1: He was my zip line instructor. And I did leave. He followed me to LA, though.
2: The FBI agent?
1: Oscar.
2: The golfer?
1: Yep, that guy. The golfer?
2: Yeah, the one that was...
1: Oh, Michael Gleeson.
2: Yeah.
1: No, you know what?
2: Yeah.
3: You know what?
2: You know what? I'm right.
3: You have ghosted all of them. That's so many.
1: I just realised I shouldn't really be talking about this.
2: No, you should.
1: The problem.
2: You are the problem.
1: Oh, this is really backfired.
2: Backfired, 13, 10, 60,
1: have you been ghosted? Because I was going to say 13, 10, 60, has this awful thing ever happened to you? Yeah.
2: And you can ring up and say, I am the ghoster.
1: I'm the ghoster.
2: Yeah.
1: I feel like I'm having one of those moments where you put a mirror up to somebody and they have to really
2: have
1: think about their decisions
2: look.
1: They've made in their life.
2: But you're
1: I've stayed on good terms because a few years ago you got those guys on the show.
2: We did.
1: And they were lovely.
2: Yeah, you know what they said, Nick? We've been waiting for a call because she said, I'll call you back.
3: No.
1: Yeah. I'm a busy woman.
3: You're Lee Andrews.
1: I am Lee Andrews.
2: You are Lee Andrews.
1: This is really backfired. 13, 10, 60, though, if you've got good ghosting stories.
3: Oh, God, you've turned this around.
0: Fee's called through.
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6: 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We've got three to celebrate the occasion. One for the Monash, city bound before the Domain Tunnel, the left-hand lane closed, speeds of course down, with delays well back past Yarra Boulevard. Another in Yan Yean, Donnybrook Road blocked eastbound just after Plenty Road. And one on the Pakenham Bypass, it's outbound at Clyde Road, sitting in the left-hand emergency lane. Always keep rail tracks clear. Only start driving across tracks if there is room on the other side. Don't risk your life. A message from the Victorian Government, Melbourne. And now you're up to date with the Foxes, Fifi, Feather, Nick.
7: 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Here's a taster. Now, obviously, you know Wheatus and the Backstreet Boys. 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The line is open for text and voice notes, so hang around after Fifi, Feather, Nick for the Foxes free-for-all from 9. We'll have a ball.
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0: Oh, yeah. Thank you, Globert. 13 to 9. It is your Monday morning here with Fifi, Fev and Nick. If you are just tuning in, you missed it earlier, and you can catch up on our socials at the moment. Fev on stage last night, Margaret Court Arena, the Guy Sebastian concert. Had a little fall as well on stage.
2: Got a big roar.
0: That's not the only thing that happened last night, the Guy Sebastian fee. I think you should
1: Well, remember when Guy was on the show a month or two ago and I suggested he should add some Celine Dion to his repertoire? You should play it at your concerts.
4: Maybe I will. No, I will probably do. I should throw in a little Celine cover of something.
1: Well, Fev, you were there last night for this.

0: And he nailed it.
1: Power of love.
0: Because it was his last show, so he was just chucking in everything last night. 2 hours and over nearly 3 hour concert. Got his son up. His son is unbelievable. Mm. And then he got Chris, the brother.
1: I love Chris.
0: Yeah, he's a good man.
1: He's super talented.
0: His beautiful wife's pregnant. And she's about to pop. He had his two little kids there, and he was sitting behind. We were in front of the Sebastian family.
1: I know, I saw Chris behind you.
0: They were all behind us. It was crazy. Me, my son, and mum, Leon.
2: You can catch up on our socials now. Fifi, Fev, and Nick to see Fev on stage with Guy Sebastian. This is Olivia Rodrigo at the Fox Morning. I know.

0: drop dead.
1: Find out and you will. Good on you, Olivia Rodrigo at the Fox. It is Phoebe.
2: Was that you being creepy?
1: Bevan Nick. No, yeah, it's just me.
3: Creepy.
1: No.
3: He's just a creep. Hey,
1: Olivia Rodrigo has been creepy to me.
2: Was she?
1: She said, kiss me and I might drop dead. So she found out. Tops are 19 degrees.
3: She's still going well. You're shower pretending to be Albanian.
1: Yeah.
2: We let Josiah interview BB Rexha. Yeah. I wonder if we'd let you interview.
1: You know what? I don't
2: Olivia
1: want her because she's not Albanian. Actually, I would love to.
3: We interviewed Olivia Dean, didn't we?
0: Rodrigo.
2: You did. You went to Sydney.
3: Yeah.
2: Yeah, she's gorgeous.
3: Olivia Rodrigo.
2: Yeah, she was fabulous. Amazing. I love that song.
3: She said a beautiful, like I was the last person, because we worked in the morning, flew up to Sydney, and I was the last interview. She'd been doing interviews all day. Young girl. It was the last interviews of her tour, and it would have been about 4:30 in the arvo. A Gem and I had gone and sucked down a few pints at the pub beforehand, which was grouse. She could have been the nicest person.
2: She's gorgeous, I agree.
3: Just so accommodating, happy. Imagine us doing that all day. You'd be like, oh, God, here we go again. Same questions.
2: I know.
3: And then she did a beautiful message for the underdogs, which was amazing. So well done to her. Hey, guys, now, ex-footballer, play on the MCG, don't really get a chance to get back out there on game day anymore because I'm finished. But Friday night, I'm back at the G, guys.
4: What are you doing?
3: Carlton are playing Geelong, and it's a big game. And I got a message from the Carlton Footy Club asking if I would. This was a couple of weeks ago, so this is when Vossi was still coach, and I thought they had lost a few games. So I started reading the message and the email, and they go, oh, God, they want me for the mid-season draft. I'm back. What do they want me to do? Because it said, like, Friday match Geelong versus Carlton. And the time they want me was around halftime. That's when they start to fall away. And I'm like, they want to suck me in the second half. What's happening here? But I'm not doing that. I'm actually going out and I'm running. I'm doing a run. I'm racing against something on the MCG on Friday night.
2: What, like a stall gift?
3: Yeah, I don't know. I don't know what
2: you're
3: it is.
2: You're running?
3: But there could be a few issues. I've got a torn meniscus.
2: You can't run.
3: Yeah. And I think maybe on Saturday morning I might be getting an operation. So this could be my last run for a long time.
2: Or just don't. Why not?
4: If you're going in Saturday,
2: snap the knee off.
3: And I'm actually sitting in a box with the family and a few friends on Friday night.
4: I'm going to be legless anyway.
3: Yeah. So I'm going back out in the G to do a run. I'm so excited. Yeah. How cool is that?
2: Because last time you ran on the G, didn't you win the halftime run? What was the grand final sprint? Yeah.
3: Oh, yeah, I dominated that. But that I played for a couple of years after that.
4: Yeah.
2: Why are they doing a run at halftime on the G?
3: I think it's a race for respect. It's a race to get. I got a race against something.
2: A rabbit?
3: I don't know. I've never seen it before.
2: Can I have a look at the email? There must be more details.
3: On ground, MCG, what to wear, running attire. We provide you with a Carlton Respects t-shirt and Puma shoes. We'll give you tickets. Don't worry. You keep your tickets. I've got myself into a box. and it just says, race for would you be able to assist us and participate in the race for respect at the MCG prior to the Geelong match? It's actually during the half time or quarter time or one of those things. So I'm racing against. It doesn't actually say what I'm racing against.
2: Are you racing against people?
3: I just read you the whole thing.
2: I know, but I'm just wondering.
3: And I just said,
2: Leon might be across more of this.
3: Because there's a past Hall of Famer.
2: Who's he running against?
5: So last year, I can't say this year's, but last year it was Eddie Betts, Andy Marr, Mimi Hill, Michael Jamison, Harriet Cordner, Tom Bell, Darcy Vespucci.
2: Oh, they all race against each other. It's just a race.
3: I wonder
2: who you're going against, though.
3: I don't reckon anyone said yes. If they hear this, they'll be pulling out.
2: We've got to find out who he's going against, because if there's someone in there that you're genuinely competitive with,
3: I won't race.
2: They're going to beat you.
3: Yeah, I'm not racing.
2: Because you've got no knee.
3: I do have a knee.
2: It's torn.
3: Yeah, but it's still there.
2: It's blown up. Have you seen the size of it?
3: Yeah, it's huge.
4: It's his
3: knee. And I've got busted fingers. But we'll see. Oh, hello.
2: Aaron in Pakenham. Hi, Aaron.
6: Hey, how are we?
2: Yeah, good.
3: Azaha.
6: So I heard you don't want your tickets, mate.
3: No, that's not what I said, Azza. I just said no to the tickets because I didn't need them. But I don't.
6: You can't get them back?
2: I thought he might have known more about this race.
3: Hey, Aaron, we'll keep your number, and if I can get two tickets, I'll give them to you, brother.
4: I'll sort you out, mate.
6: Oh, you legend. That's a good one.

0: Mars here at the Fox. Bang on 9 o'clock. Hello. It is Fifi Fever Nick about to give you a code word to put you a step closer to 10 grand. Before we do that, we do love phone calls at all times. 13 10 60. Someone's called through.
1: Yeah. Now, Fifi, you were just talking about your running at the MCG on Friday, the Race for Respect.
2: Yeah, Race for Respect for the current footy club. And when I got the email, I thought they wanted me back to play. I had to keep reading.
3: Well, maybe you've got to just prove them here that you're still quick.
2: Because the last time I ran on the G, literally the CFA, the Metropolitan Fire Brigade, got called in because I scorched the grass.
1: Wow. Fire. Well, you now have a knee that's not functioning well.
2: Yeah, I know.
1: Desperately need surgery.
2: I'm not well, but that's okay.
1: Now, I was asking you questions about this Race for Respect.
2: You have
1: many answers. Layla in Thomastown. Hi, Layla.
4: Hello. How are you guys?
2: G'day, Layla.
1: Do you know more about this?
4: I do, just coincidentally. So my son is actually part of the relay race that will be happening on Friday night.
1: Oh, it's a relay race.
2: It's a relay race.
1: With kids.
4: It's some sort of relay race thing. So from my understanding, it's him and four other boys will be running with past Carlton players.
2: Past legends, did you say?
4: Yes, Carlton legends playing. Yeah.
1: What's your son's name?
4: Geelong. His name's Isaac.
2: Oh, well, Isaac.
1: Let Isaac know.
2: Hang on, is he quick?
1: Well,
4: he is. He's actually he plays football, so.
2: Oh, well, he can be my partner.
1: I think he's running against you.
4: I think, I'm not exactly sure if it's a relay. It's a running race, so they will be running.
2: Yeah, if it's a relay, I bags him. I pick him first. He's on my team.
4: I'll let him know.
2: Is he a Carlton supporter?
4: He sure is. So he actually was part of the Guard of Honour last year, and he got selected.
3: Oh, wow.
4: It's part of a school.
2: Oh, okay. Are you a Carlton supporter?
4: I sure am.
2: Have you told Isaac you used to have my pictures on your walls, or?
4: I did. Yes.
2: This is cute.
4: Funny enough, Anthony Kudafidis, his brother, is his coach.
2: Oh, really? Oh.
4: Yes, Christian.
2: Christian.
4: Yes.
2: Christian's a good man because Kuda was a athlete. He was a champion hurdler.
4: Yes.
2: State champion. State champion hurdler.
1: Was he?
2: And they're very athletic. And then he got into footy.
1: Right.
2: Yeah, there you go. And he was a Collingwood supporter.
1: And now he's training Isaac, who's going to be running against you.
2: Yeah. No, his brother is.
1: Right.
2: Yeah.
1: Anthony?
2: No, Christian.
1: What? Yeah.
2: Kuda was a Kuda. Kuda's brother is training Isaac in running. But Kuda
1: Isaac's running against you.
2: Yeah.
1: Yeah, and you said, no, his brother is. And I'm like, I don't think we've talked about Isaac having a brother. Does Isaac have a brother, Layla?
3: This is why we don't like the heat up in here.
0: Layla, thanks for your call. See you
3: Not
0: Friday.
3: Isaac's brother. Kuda's brother.
2: Kuda's brother.
1: No, you said his brother when I mentioned Kuda's. Isaac.
2: Oh, God. We need to replay this. because I'm with you.
0: We'll do it tomorrow morning because we're going to get out of here, guys. Before we do, though.
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0: 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Hey, if you want more chances to be in the draw, just keep it locked here at the Fox all day because...
2: Amanda, our boss just walked in and she's very corporate today. She must have some meetings on or something. Yep. Look at her, big dog coming in, swinging the axe.
1: The air of authority.
2: Oh, look at her. Hey, bottle of wine this weekend, baby. You still owe me a bottle from last year.
1: Mando and I are equal on the board, on our leaderboard.
2: Right, tips. Well, if you pick Carlton this week, you'll jump ahead of her because Carlton played Geelong and Mando and I have a bet every year.
1: I've already tipped Geelong.
3: I changed my tips. As I said, the two games yesterday, I'd picked them weeks ago and I changed it last minute, lost them, but I would have overtaken. JB would be on the bottom.
6: It's a grim, grim tipping season.
3: Oh, it's sad, isn't it?
2: You know what's grim? I can't see any of yous. Like, you know when you're at the top, you're at the top of the thing.
1: Yeah. You're about three ahead. Someone, Dange could catch you too. You're two ahead of Dange. He can catch you.
2: Two's a lot in footy tips, mate.
1: Okay.
0: Well, let's find out. It's a big season ahead. We're done for this Monday. It's a big week ahead as well. We'll keep you company. More code words across the day today. We're back tomorrow from 6. Good morning.
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2: Hello, Melbourne. This is Tim Lee, about to get into an hour's worth of commercial-free bangers. Just a heap of non-stop music. All right, over to Oakley. Hello.
3: Hey, it's Jess. 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
2: 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Teenage Dirtbag playing right now. And if you got a request, 0400 17 400.

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2: 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It's not about the money, kids. It's about the money, kids.
0: There

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1: Are you serious?
2: Yes, you have
0: one. 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Code word, we dish another one out in 20 minutes to take part in the 100K payday.

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0: Did you lay low over the weekend because it's been a month since, it's been a week since the monthly pay and it's already gone on bills and all the stuff that we have to worry about as adults? 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